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4: From the Sky News Centre at 2, the family of Virginia Giuffre, who accused Andrew Mountbatten Windsor of sexual assault, say police in the UK have given them hope. Officers investigating the former prince are to consider possible allegations of sexual misconduct. He's always denied any wrongdoing. Wesley Bell's a Democrat on the US House Oversight Committee.
5: When I hear about investigations that are leading to potential justice being served, it is very encouraging. But what is very discouraging and very disappointing is the fact that this is not being done on our side of the pond.
4: Three boys' rape sentences are to be reviewed after complaints they're too lenient. They're all under 16 and avoided prison terms after attacks on two girls in Hampshire. Tulsi Gabbard has resigned as America's national intelligence chief, saying she needs to support her husband, who's been diagnosed with cancer. US President Donald Trump says she's done an incredible job. A man in his 70s has died after being hit by a lorry on Clapham High Street in South London. Paramedics and air ambulance were called just after 11 yesterday morning, but he was pronounced dead at the scene. Police have launched an investigation and are appealing for witnesses. To sport, and England manager Thomas Tuchel says it's important his players have clarity in terms of how he wants them to play at the World Cup. He's picked what he calls a balanced, committed and unselfish squad for the tournament in the United States, Mexico and Canada, which starts next month. Tuchel says they have to build a strong bond in the group.
6: It's about having the right understanding of your role, that you might even select it as a starter or not, but you push your friend, you push your teammate on the same position, you push from the bench, you create the right spirit that is needed to overcome the hurdles in a very, very difficult and long tournament.
4: And Pep Guardiola's told reporters Manchester City needs a new manager and new energy. After guiding the club to 20 trophies in 10 years, he's confirmed he'll leave at the end of the season. That's the latest. I'm Stevie Schillinglaw.

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I'm Andy Henley, and you can join me from 2. I start off with a whole hour of anthems, officially the best songs in the world being played in devices every Monday between 2 and 3. Have a listen and see if you agree. And if you don't, then why not choose one to make it sound even better? 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And if that's not enough, your chance to choose an extra long version of one of your favourite songs from back in the day, we dig into the vaults of the Fantasy Radio 12-inch collection. 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

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With lyrics like these, you're on your knees. 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
5: From the Sky News Centre at 3, police looking into allegations of misconduct in public office by Andrew Mountbatten Windsor are to consider allegations of possible sex crimes. Virginia Giuffre had accused the former prince of sexual assault. She died last year. Her sister-in-law, Amanda Roberts, has given her reaction from the US.
6: That is huge. It is more than what we're seeing here in this country. And it actually gives us hope. You know, and Virginia paved the way for that. If it wasn't for her courage and her bravery, we wouldn't be here.
5: Mr. Mountbatten Windsor has always denied all allegations against him. The sentences of three boys convicted of rape is to be reviewed following warnings they're too lenient. Two 15-year-olds and a 14-year-old avoided a prison term after two girls were attacked in Hampshire in 2024 and 25. Donald Trump says his national intelligence chief has done an incredible job. Tulsi Gabbard's announced she's quitting the role to support her husband, who's been diagnosed with bone cancer. Parts of Britain could be hotter than Barbados as temperatures climb over the bank holiday weekend. 30 degrees Celsius is forecast in Greater London later, and an amber heat health alert is enforced across large parts of England. It's understood JD.com's considering buying online shopping platform The Very Group. They're thought to be weighing a £2 billion bid. Liam Gallagher has thanked outgoing Manchester City manager Pep Guardiola for the good times. The Oasis frontman is among the club's fans who are coming to terms with the end of his 10-year spell in charge, which brought 20 trophies. Guardiola will step down after tomorrow's final Premier League game of the season against Aston Villa.
7: 10 years is a lot of time, and I think the club needs new manager, new energy, with these incredible players that we have right now, and start to write another chapter.
5: Former Chelsea boss Enzo Maresca is expected to replace him. And Judith Chalmers has died at the age of 90. She was best known for presenting TV travel show Wish You Were Here. That's the latest. I'm Stevie Shillinglaw.

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0: 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Do have a seat.
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0: Now, I've asked you in today to discuss the promo for your show, because in the last couple of months, we've had some complaints.
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0: That it's, well, how can I put this? It's too long.
1: Too long?
0: And so we want you to shorten it quite a bit. Perhaps you could come up with something now.
1: 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All from the last 50 years. Not forgetting.
0: Stop. 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
0: 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Wasn't difficult, was it?
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5: From the Sky News Centre at 4. The family of an accuser of Andrew Mountbatten Windsor say they've been given hope after police revealed they're to look into potential sex crime allegations. It's part of their inquiry into possible misconduct in public office. The former prince has always denied all wrongdoing. Dal Babu's a former chief superintendent at the Met and thinks there's a long process ahead.
6: Ultimately, the police will be gathering the evidence. They're calling for more additional evidence and the Crown Prosecution Service will be making that decision. So there's a couple of separate independent organisations that will be involved. I wouldn't be surprised if this goes on for a couple of years.
5: The sentences given to three boys convicted of rape are to be reviewed over claims they're too lenient. The trio were spared jail following separate attacks on two girls in Hampshire. Tulsi Gabbard has resigned as America's national intelligence chief, saying she needs to support her husband with his cancer fight. Donald Trump says she's done an incredible job. Children are now more likely to live in a privately rented home in Britain than working-age adults. That's according to the Resolution Foundation, which found the number of under-18s in these properties has nearly tripled since 2000. Arsenal manager Mikel Arteta says Pep Guardiola will leave English football, having revolutionised English football. The Catalans announced he'll end his 10-year spell in charge following Sunday's final Premier League game against Aston Villa. He says Guardiola made him a better person.
7: I learned values with him that they're going to stick forever. And I think we need to give him the credit that is, it changed the Premier League, it changed the division and the way people perceive the game in England. That's all down to him.
5: And Trent Alexander-Arnold, Phil Foden, Cole Palmer and Harry Maguire have all been left out of the England squad for the World Cup. Thomas Tuchel has named his 26-man group for the tournament in North America. Jed Spence, Ivan Toney and Dan Burn are all surprise inclusions. But there is no place for the top-scoring English players in the Premier League, Danny Welbeck and Morgan Gibbs-White. That's the latest. I'm Stevie Schillinglaw.

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As well as all your favourite songs, we'll have a look at the local news, a dip into the Devizes diary, and birthday shout-outs to everyone who's celebrating their big day this week. The Packed Lunch with me, Mike Marnie, from 12 till 2 every Wednesday, right here on Fantasy Radio. It's what lunchtimes were made for.

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We talk about the football, the rugby, the tennis, and also the local sport as well in and around Devizes. 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
4: From the Sky News Centre at 5, the family of Virginia Giuffre, who accused Andrew Mountbatten Windsor of sexual assault, say police in the UK have given them hope. Officers investigating the former prince are to consider possible allegations of sexual misconduct. He's always denied any wrongdoing. Wesley Bell's a Democrat on the US Oversight Committee.
5: When I hear about investigations that are leading to potential justice being served, it is very encouraging. But what is very discouraging and very disappointing is the fact that this is not being done on our side of the pond.
4: The sentences of three boys convicted of rape has to be reviewed following warnings they're too lenient. Two 15-year-olds and a 14-year-old avoided a prison term after two girls were attacked in Hampshire in 2024 and 2025. Even warmer weather is forecast as the UK basks in a half-term heatwave. Yesterday was the hottest day of the year so far, but Greater London could see temperatures reach 30 degrees Celsius today. Met Office forecaster Alex Burkle says the heat's come unusually early.
6: We get warmer as we go through May, get closer to summer traditionally. There's still a week or so left of May, so the fact that we're seeing this exceptionally hot spell with more than a week of the month to go is quite exceptional indeed.
4: Health officials are urging people to drink enough water, cover up in the sun, and walk dogs in the early morning or late evening. Donald Trump says his national intelligence chief has done an incredible job. Tulsi Gabbard's announced she's quitting the role to support her husband, who's been diagnosed with bone cancer. Pep Guardiola has told reporters Manchester City needs a new manager and new energy. After guiding the club to 20 trophies in 10 years, he's confirmed he'll leave at the end of the season. And ferry passengers are being warned of longer waits as they go through border checks at Dover. It follows disruption at the port yesterday during the first holiday season with new EU rules requiring fingerprint and biometric scans in place. That's the latest. I'm Stevie Shillinglaw.

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5: The Sky News Centre at 6. The family of an accuser of Andrew Mountbatten Windsor say they've been given hope after police revealed they're to look into potential sex crime allegations. It's part of their inquiry into possible misconduct in public office. The former prince has always denied all wrongdoing. Officers have repeated their call for anyone with information to come forward. Dal Babu's a former chief superintendent at the Met and thinks there's a long process ahead.
6: Ultimately, the police will be gathering the evidence. They're calling for more additional evidence, and the Crown Prosecution Service will be making that decision. So there's a couple of separate independent organisations that will be involved. I wouldn't be surprised if this goes on for a couple of years.
5: US President Donald Trump has thanked his national security chief, saying she's done an incredible job. Tulsi Gabbard says she's quitting to support her husband, who's been diagnosed with bone cancer. Tens of thousands of ferry passengers are being warned of long waits going through border checks at Dover. It follows disruption at the port yesterday during the first holiday season with new EU rules in place. Parts of Britain could be hotter than Barbados as temperatures climb over the bank holiday weekend. 30 degrees Celsius is forecast in Greater London today. And amber heat health alerts in force across the Midlands, East and South East England, with higher deaths than expected amongst over 65s. The RSPCA's Lauren Bennett says we should use fans to keep our pets cool.
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5: It's understood JD.com's considering buying online shopping platform The Very Group. They're thought to be weighing a £2 billion bid. And Liam Gallagher's thanked outgoing Manchester City manager Pep Guardiola for the good times. He'll step down after tomorrow's final Premier League game of the season against Aston Villa. That's the latest. I'm Jenny Barsby.

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0: every Saturday for over a decade. We have done the Saturday Segway, and I think it's high time we made some improvements.
1: Yes, dear.
2: 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We tell the listeners what's going on, where to go. We play great music. What more do you want?
0: Attitude.
2: Oh, I got that.
0: Yes, and that's the problem. You've got it in abundance. And I think we should go to Relate and discuss your charm persona.
2: Don't have one.
0: Precisely. Don't you dare press that mute button.
2: Well, hopefully she'll have calmed down by Saturday. So join Fantasy's Answer to Shrek and Fiona, Pete and Les on the Saturday Segway, 10 o'clock till 1 p.m.

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5: Sky News Centre at 7. Virginia Giuffre's family say a police investigation into Andrew Mountbatten-Windsor over possible allegations of sexual misconduct has given them hope. She'd sued the former prince over claims of sexual abuse before her death, something he's always denied. Detectives are looking into a claim that a woman was sent by Jeffrey Epstein to Mr. Mountbatten-Windsor's home in 2010. Virginia's sister-in-law Amanda Roberts admits it might be difficult for more possible victims to come forward.
6: We understand what it takes to come forward. But I would also say the world is listening in a way that it wasn't listening before. I think the survivor community is open and ready to offer that support.
5: Donald Trump's once again defended the war in Iran, insisting that Tehran wants to, in his words, settle so badly. The US president made the comments last night in New York while delivering a speech on the economy.
7: We have stopped them. They're not going to ever have a nuclear weapon. They're never going to have a nuclear weapon. And we'll have that over with soon. It'll be over with soon. And you're going to see numbers like you've never seen, both on the upside and also in terms of cost. You're going to see costs go down.
5: Young people are part of a bedroom generation who are suffering widespread anxiety linked to social media. That's what former Health Secretary Alan Milburn's told The Times ahead of the publication of his report into young people who aren't in education, employment or training. It's going to be hotter than the Seychelles in parts of the UK today. Temperatures are expected to climb to 30 degrees Celsius in the south of England. Sport now. Premiership champions Celtic go for a record-extending 43rd Scottish Cup title this afternoon. They face Dunfermline in the final at Hampden Park. And after being reinstated into the Championship playoffs, Middlesbrough look to secure promotion back to the Premier League this afternoon. They were elevated to be Hull's final opponents after Southampton were kicked out for spying on other teams. That's the latest. I'm Jenny Barsby.

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4: From the Sky News Centre at 8. At least 90 people have reportedly been killed after a gas explosion at a coal mine in China. It happened last night in the northern province of Shanxi. Some 247 workers were underground at the time. The family of an accuser of Andrew Mountbatten Windsor say they've been given hope after police revealed they're to look into potential sex crime allegations. It's part of their inquiry into possible misconduct in public office. The former prince has always denied all wrongdoing. Dal Babu is a former chief superintendent at the Metropolitan Police and thinks there'll be a long process ahead.
5: Ultimately, the police will be gathering the evidence. They're calling for more additional evidence and the Crown Prosecution Service will be making that decision. So there's a couple of separate independent organisations that will be involved. I wouldn't be surprised if this goes on for a couple of years.
4: Donald Trump's again insisting Iran wants to settle the war with the US, in his words, so badly. The president told an audience in New York that the conflict will be over soon. Ferry passengers heading to the continent from Dover are being warned of long queues. It's because of new EU rules which require fingerprint and biometric scans to be taken during border checks. It's going to be hotter than the Seychelles in parts of the UK today. Temperatures are expected to climb to 30 degrees Celsius in the south of England. An amber heat health alert's now in force across the Midlands, east and southeast of the country. Meteorologist and weather presenter Gemma Plum explains what that means.
6: The amber alerts are saying to health and social services in particular that there are significant impacts that could be felt from this heat wave that's about to happen. So it's just to make them prepared so they can put resources in place.
4: And the championship season will come to an end today with either Hull or Middlesbrough winning promotion to the Premier League. Middlesbrough replaced Southampton in the playoff final after the South Coast club were punished for spying on rival teams. That's the latest. I'm Jenny Barsby.
7: The programme is sponsored by the Pelican in the Marketplace, a traditional British pub serving home-cooked dishes with luxury accommodation at the foot of the beer garden and regular live music and events. 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

dock of Tiger Bay, on the road to Mandalay, from Bombay.

Come on, gang, let's see those fingers clicking. Greetings, devices. Biscuit Tim, with your Saturday breakfast show. How's everyone doing? Morning to Paul as well. First email of the morning. Always great to hear from Paul. Always great to hear from any of you. You know, to get in touch. Details to follow. Anyway, Paul said, did you start with Ian Dury and the Blockheads? Because the Blockheads are playing here, right here in the Corn Exchange, in December. Well, obviously, Paul, that's why I did that. If you want to know more, yes, they are. The Blockheads are playing right here in the Corn Exchange on Friday, the 11th of December. 32 pounds 25, including a booking fee. That's not too bad, is it? To see a big band like that locally. Cheers for putting us onto that, Paul. What's going on the show this morning? Well, what are you up to? Do we even need to mention the weather? Full weather readout on its way, but short version, it's going to be hot, hot, hot. Certainly into next week. It's building over the weekend, so more pleasant temperatures, I think, today. Getting warmer tomorrow, and then into next week, we're looking into the low 30s. And more on that in a bit. Do you like having your brain teased? Maybe not so much in the hot weather, but let's get it done and dusted early, shall we? Skip Tease on its way quite shortly. That's where we skip for a very well-known track and see if you can identify at its high speed. Last week, if you didn't get to hear, we did Yes with Owner of a Lonely Heart. I have to say that caught one or two of you out, so let's see if you can do better when we return to the 1980s for our Skipsies this morning. No Uncle Michael this morning. He's gone to see a pop band up in that there London town. So he'd be in no fit state. He actually went to see them last night. He'd be in no fit state to provide any kind of review, film-wise or otherwise. But I've had a little scan to see what's on for free on your telly over the weekend. That's assuming you're not tuned into 97FM, and why wouldn't you be? So a couple of my own picks. A couple of things that caught my eye will do. I've got a national day for you. Alternative news story on its way too. And some good tunes. I'm just assuming it's a listener's birthday, so we'll play this by Altered Images.

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2: Here we go then. Morning mist and low cloud will soon clear. I think that has done already. Leaving a warm day ahead with light winds and plenty of sunshine. The sunshine may turn hazy at times, especially during the afternoon. We're looking at a maximum temperature of 24 degrees, which I think you'll find is a very pleasant temperature to have on a bank holiday Saturday, if that's even a thing. Tonight's going to be a fine evening and then a clear night for most. Down to 5 degrees overnight. Tomorrow, any fog quickly clearing to leave a sunny day with light winds. Feeling very warm as temperatures rise well above seasonal average. A little bit cooler down the coast if you are heading down there for your bank holiday weekend. Up to 26 degrees tomorrow. Next week, high pressure will keep it dry and settled with plenty of warm sunshine and winds remaining light. Some overnight fog patches possible. 30 degrees plus next week.

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1: You're an emotional wreck, you don't know who you are. You never say what you need, and you keep your mouth shut and your night stays

That is Razor Light. Now, if you haven't heard the news or you haven't looked out the window, where have you been for the last few days? Weather news. Well, this is what it's going to be like. This is what it's like for me coming into town this morning.

Yep, complete with camel. That's what it's going to be like. Get used to it. And of course, at this time of year, when we head into silly season in terms of news stories, everyone loves an alien news story, don't they? Because that's what I've found. A CIA scientist claims crashed UFOs contained four different alien species. So forget the question, do aliens exist? Apparently there's four different types. Former CIA scientist has claims that the US government secretly knows about at least four different types of alien life linked to crashed UFOs. See what you think about this name. I'm not sure about it. Dr. Hal Puthoff. I'm wondering if someone's having a bit of fun with us this morning. Who worked on intelligence projects involving UFO research and psychic spying during the 1970s and 80s, made the claims recently during an appearance on Steve Bartlett's Diary of a CEO podcast. Ex-Advanced Aerospace Weapon System Applications Program Advisor. Imagine putting that on your CV. Can you abbreviate that? Puthoff said there are at least four separate types. Listen to this next bit. Now, I have not had direct access to that, but I believe the people I talk to. Four different types of life, at least. Do we doubt this information? The four species he referred to have also been discussed by the physicist Dr. Eric Davis. Well, that must be true then. Another figure who's been linked to plenty of top secret Pentagon projects and UFO investigations down the years. Last year, Davis told members of Congress that witnesses had described, these are the four different kinds, okay, four different kinds of aliens: greys, Nordics, insectoids, and reptilians, as the possible operators of mysterious craft recovered by the US. The greys are, of course, the classic alien look. Small, grey, giant black eyes, massive heads. The sort of thing that's been appearing in low-budget documentaries on rubbish TV channels for decades. That's a bit strong, isn't it? X-Files stuff, that wasn't rubbish. X-Files was pretty good, wasn't it? We all know what the greys look like, though, don't we? That's your typical alien.

they do exist along with some others. What do you think? It goes on to talk about the reptilians, who are alleged alien beings described as humanoid creatures with reptile-like features, which became deeply tied to conspiracy theories thanks to claims that shape-shifting lizard people secretly control human society. I'm not going to comment further on this because I seriously can't be trusted on that. So there you are. That's our alternative news story for today. It's not just a case of aliens do exist. There's four different kinds of them. The thing is that Obama came out recently and said, nah, there's none. He just completely dismissed. Nah. He said everyone would be talking about it. They wouldn't be able to keep it secret if they're aliens. So the people that guard the alien facility would just be talking about it all the time, and it would be out there by now. So he just said there's none. What do you believe? Do you think there's aliens? And do you believe in the whole Roswell thing and that Area 51 and all that? Or do you think it's all a load of old bunkum?

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1: Spaceman there from Sam Wright. That was a decent Eurovision entry for us, wasn't it? And it did well, deservedly, as Rod. Baby Jane Skip Tea's coming up after this. Morning to Justin Tua.

Rod Stewart, Baby Jane, of course, right here at Fantasy Radio 97 FM. If you've just joined us, it's the breakfast show, the Saturday breakfast show, of course, with yours truly, Biscuit Tim, going through till 10, of course, until the Segway team take it over, find out what they're up to a bit later on. Of course, it's 24/7 for us here at Fantasy Radio. All sorts of things going on. We're talking about aliens just now, and I love Big Red Hippo's response this morning. Big Red Hippo, great to have you tuned in, as always, this morning. Morning, Tim. I love this. That UFO story is utter twaddle. Of course. Of course it is. Well, I don't know. The thing is, what I can't read through your message there, Big Red Hippo, is whether you're saying that story in itself is utter twaddle and that you've got an alternative theory about aliens, or whether you think the whole thing, the whole alien thing, is utter twaddle. Could you please clarify that? Meanwhile, we're going to do this.

Skip Tease. Let's see how Big Red Hippo and the rest of you get on with this week's Skip Tease. Here is where we skip through a very well-known track that you'll all know. Hear the whole thing in 30 seconds flat. Can you identify it this morning? Last week we did. Yes, with Owner of a Lonely Heart. It's a very classic track, isn't it, that one? But you struggled with it. You did. This week I think it's a bit easier. I don't even want to give you the basic clues because I think you could get it just from that, just by guessing. I don't want you to. So I'm just going to hold back on too many clues for now. I will tell you, though, however, we're looking for a big track from the mid-1980s, all right? So good luck guessing with just that information, that's what I'll say. I have got some clues up my sleeve, but we'll see how you get on with the clip itself, which we will play in just a moment. Let's put the CD in, actually, just so we... You know this is really happening here in the studio. There we are. Just select the correct track from a very well-known album as well. Classic album for this band. Looking for a band this morning, not a solo artist. You see how you've winkled another clue out of me? Just like that. You are naughty, you lot. Predictions for this morning, then. I think, seeing as we know Big Red Hippo's got his ears on, I think he's going to come in pretty smartish with the right answer. But will Craig or Brian pip him to the post? Find out. Also, get your own guess in. Are you ready? Good luck, everyone.

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Don't worry if you didn't get it first time round, playing it throughout the show. Phones ringing. Better answer it. This is for Justin. Taylor Swift, Opalite.

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7: Right, what's going on out there, you lot? Plenty going on, as always. We're doing this as well, as you know, Skip Tees. Couldn't have been more wrong with my prediction this morning. Very, very good morning to Alan, regular listener. First-time caller to the show, though, I do believe. Certainly here on The Breakfast Show. Anyway, great to hear from Alan, who is the first right answer on Skip Tees this morning.
8: I don't believe it!
7: Absolutely. I feel Alan not enjoying the hot weather too much. Get used to it, though. It's only going to get hotter. 24 degrees today, up to 26, I think, tomorrow, and then into the 30s from Monday onwards. This is when we all go back to work. Perhaps you're working today. Hi, if you are, and hi to anyone setting up stall or shop in and around town. Make sure you come in and say hi to everyone. Working in shops today in Devizes. Plenty of great offers, I'm sure, for the bank holiday weekend. Who else has been in touch on the Skip Tees then? Well, next up, it's Mike and Joanne. Hi guys, great to have you tuning in with Murphy and the cat whose blimmin' name I can never remember. Don't even get me started on the grandkids. Anyway, great to have you listening. Are you listening from home or are you out there in that there motorhome somewhere? Wherever you're listening from this morning, a very good morning to you. Pleasure to be broadcasting to you live from the top of the Corn Exchange right here in Fantasy Radio Towers. At DAB now as well, of course, we are on. 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Right on the front page. Can't miss it. Morning to Craig. Craig got there as well. it's more a case of whose message I read first, in or rather the order they came in. So, well done, Craig. Commiserations to Paul. Who thought, it's foreigners, I want to know what love is. Now, I can totally see how Paul got there with that. It was from the intro, wasn't it, Paul? You listen to the intro, we'll play it in just a sec. I think the intro is a bit of a giveaway as to the actual track, but I can see why Paul thought it was foreigners. I want to know what love is. It's not right, Paul. So have another go. Shall we play it again? Here we go. This is this morning's skip tease. If you haven't heard it yet, or if you want another listen.

0: There you go. Slightly more upbeat than Foreigner.
1: I love that track, by the way. I had that on 7-inch single as a kid. And pretended to play keyboards to it on the fire guard. The thing we used to have to protect us from catching fire as children. Very safety conscious, my parents were. But it seems to have worked. Occasionally singe myself on the hob now, but that's as close I get to sort of actually combusting. Which I think is a great thing. Don't get any hotter, do we? They are setting up downstairs for the Maker's Market. It's all part of Doka. More information on that when we have a run through the Devizes Diary a bit later on. Meanwhile, here's David Bowie's Heroes. Classic.

0: heard Fantasy Radio on a Monday afternoon. I'm Andy Henley, and you can join me from 2. I start off with a whole hour of anthems, officially the best songs in the world being played in devices every Monday between 2 and 3. Have a listen and see if you agree. And if you don't, then why not choose one to make it sound even better? Then got some love in the afternoon at 3:30 to ease you through the toughest day of the week. And if that's not enough, your chance to choose an extra long version of one of your favourite songs from back in the day, we dig into the vaults of the Fantasy Radio 12-inch collection. I'll keep an eye on the local news, and if there's something happening around devices that I think you should know about, I'll tell you about that as well. 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
1: Meanwhile, back here on Saturday morning, Saturday breakfast show it is, best day of the week, of course, Saturday. Back to where we've got Joanne and Murphy and, of course, Mike. And it's Mo the Cat, of course. Why can I never remember? And they're in West Bay. Very nice. No Murphy. It's a bit hot. Fireworks promised for tomorrow. That's good. And to stay aloof most of the time, it does help out when he feels he can show us up. That there we are. That's Murphy the cat. That's what Mo. No, Mo's a boy, because Mo can be male or female, can't it? Very good. Great to have you listening, guys, and well done for your correct entry into Skip Tees this morning. Feel free to get your entry and be playing it throughout the show. Plenty more to come. No Uncle Michael this morning, but I'm going to do. I've got my own couple of picks that I've seen coming up on the telly, so something, a couple of things you can watch for free over the weekend that just caught my eye when I had a quick flick through this morning. Back to the tunes then, and up to the news with The Clash coming back with some diary stuff, and find out what national day, or sorry, we're in a national month this morning.

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4: Sky News Centre at 9. At least 90 people have been killed and 9 people are missing after a coal mine explosion in northern China. Chinese state media says the blast happened late last night and that around 247 workers were underground at the time. A huge rescue effort is underway. Our Asia correspondent Helen Ann Smith says this type of incident has happened before.
5: There are a history of these types of disasters in China. There was an accident back in 2009 that killed in excess of 100 people. There was another a couple of years ago where around 50 died. So sadly not uncommon, but this is looking like it might have been really quite a serious disaster indeed.
4: An investigation into what caused the explosion is also underway. The family of Virginia Giuffre have welcomed the announcement of a police investigation into Andrew Mountbatten-Windsor over allegations of sexual misconduct. She sued the former prince before her death last year. He's always denied any wrongdoing. Young people are part of an anxious generation whose ability to work has been hampered by their reliance on screens. That's according to a former minister who's behind a review into the numbers of young people who aren't in education, employment or training. Alan Milburn's also warned that children and teenagers' sleep patterns and concentration levels have been impacted by their screen time. Declan Rice says he did laps of Arsenal's training ground because he couldn't bear to watch Manchester City's match against Bournemouth in the week. The draw on the south coast confirmed Arsenal as Premier League champions. Rice says he was far too nervous to watch.
6: I took the security guard, Pete, and I said, Pete, the first 40 minutes we walked every pitch possible. And we were just chatting about the most random stuff. And then we hear the roar, so we come back in for the first goal. And I was like, same again. And then on the way, I was like, I'm telling everyone, sit back in the same spot and all this.
4: And we could see temperatures hit 30 degrees Celsius in Greater London today. You're advised to drink plenty of water, cover up in the sun and walk any dogs in the early morning or late afternoon. That's the latest. I'm Jenny Barsby.
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morning. Biscuits in for a bit longer. A whole hour, in fact. Can you cope? I've got some pills here. Hope you've got yours too. What are you having for breakfast, by the way? We haven't talked much about breakfast. No surprises. Justin's having bacon with mint sauce. Can you improve on that? I wouldn't be surprised. Leo Sayer, kicking off part two musically. You make me feel like dancing.

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1: Any morning mist and low cloud will soon clear this morning, leaving a warm day ahead with light winds and plenty of sunshine. The sunshine may turn hazy at times, especially during the afternoon. We're looking at maximum temperature of 24 degrees today. Tonight's going to be fine and a nice clear night for most of us. And a minimum temperature of 5 degrees overnight. Sunday, any fog quickly clearing to leave a sunny day with light winds, feeling very warm as temperatures rise, well above the seasonal average. Going to be a little bit cooler down at the coast if you are heading out that way for your bank holiday weekend. 26 degrees tomorrow is the headline figure. Next week, high pressure will keep it dry and settled with plenty of warm sunshine and winds remaining light. Some overnight fog patches are possible though, mainly out there in the countryside, but 30 degrees plus, that's what we're looking at. Monday onwards. Don't forget, it's also the start of half term, if you didn't know that, which means possibly quieter roads in the morning, which is nice for those workers. Watch out, it looks like they're going to put up some temporary traffic lights on South Broome Road next week, where they're going to do some important tree work, so watch out for that. Meanwhile, back here, this is Daft Punk, Give Life Back to Music.

Daft Punk giving life back to the music. 11 minutes past 9 this bank holiday Saturday morning. What are you up to this weekend, by the way? Anything going on? I'll tell you, if you're stuck for ideas of what to do over the bank holiday, we're going to have a massive readout of what's in the Devizes diary coming up over the weekend. Meanwhile, back here, we're doing this Skip Tease. And doing pretty well. We could do with a few more names on the list, though. Alan, wild card listener Alan, top of the list this morning with the right answer. Mike and Joanne got there. Craig's got there. Paul thought it was Foreigner. I Want to Know What Love Is. Pete just come into the studio. Had rather a hesitant guess, but in fact did get the right answer. And the reason he got the right answer was because of the intro. Okay, so if you are struggling with this morning's Skip Tease, listen right from the very start, because we both agree that that's what gives this track away. Even when you're listening to it at ultra high speed, you're hearing a very well-known track from the mid-1980s, but you're hearing it in 30 seconds flat. Just wondering if I've got some other clues I can give you with this morning. We are looking for a band rather than an artist, and it is a rock track. Okay, here we go.

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0: So what month is it? You may be asking yourself. Well, it's mostly been May this month. We're up to the 23rd, although my watch says the 22nd. Why is that? Oh, I know. I mean, that means my watch has been one day out for the entire of May, because it's because April doesn't go up to 31, isn't it? That's why. I didn't know that. It could have caught me out, couldn't it? Luckily, we've got the date here in front of us on one of those computer screens, if you don't mind. It's all mod cons here at Fantasy Radio. Anyway, what is May the national month of, I hear you ask? It is, in fact, photography. Did you know that? Are you a camera buff? Are you good with either side of a camera? During National Photography Month in May, focus your attention, see what they did there, on sharpening your skills and master the art of composition, or learn how to use that fancy camera you bought. The entire month is dedicated to photography. How you choose to participate is entirely up to you. While the tools used in photography have changed since its inception, some 170 plus years ago, and if you don't believe me, you can head on down to Laycock, because that was the birth of photography right here in Wiltshire Fox Talbot, wasn't it? Museum there, Laycock, go and have a look. Anyway, the fascination it generates has not stopped. In fact, the more tools advance, the more we seem to cherish a quality photograph. Searching archives for a likeness of a photographer took of a person or place years ago that is familiar to us today will leave us awed. Many of us grab our phones to snap a quick photo of some of the strangest things. A delicate leaf in a puddle, an old penny, or a frozen bubble. Maybe a car accident. We capture moments in time and collect elements of our lives, from the everyday to those landmark events. Have you noticed people do that? There's something, an event going on. Something serious, like someone has a bit of a crash. First, they reach for their phone, take a picture of it, and put it on social media instead of going to help. What is the world coming to? Anyway, photography develops in us more than just a memory. It provides a way to touch time. Have you got a fancy camera? Do you know what the buttons do? I got a really fancy camera for a big birthday I had some time back. And I have to be honest, I still don't know what everything does on it, but I can get some pretty good results on it if I put my mind to it. And I love taking pictures. So get out there. Now the weather's getting better, of course. Of course you can take pictures in any weather. What's your camera? Have you still got one of those one of those 110, those slimline cameras that took the funny film? They were cool, weren't they? Well, I wonder if anyone's still using a Polaroid. What's those Instax ones that prints the picture out straight away? Polaroid, you know the ones. Brilliant fun. Anyway, if you're out and about with your camera in the month of May, feel free to share your pictures online or with us here at Fantasy Radio. If you've got something interesting, something about devices, is always good.

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3: So, no Uncle Michael this morning. He's gone to see his fave pop band up in London town. So can't be with you this morning. So instead, I just had a very quick look at what films were on that you can watch for free this bank holiday weekend. There's tons, actually. If you look up, there's tons of channels, aren't there? Freeview channels. Just a couple that shone out to me personally. So if I was going to watch a film from this list, this is what I would be watching. So the original A Fistful of Dollars is on. These are all films that you would have heard of. There's nothing new here, but Fistful of Dollars is on over the weekend. And personally, I don't know about you, but I love the spaghetti westerns. Good, the Bad and the Ugly always seems to shine out to most people, but I'm not sure it's the best film of the three. Controversial, I know. But part one, A Fistful of Dollars, is on. Arguably a better film. So much screen presence, and you can see actually watching the spaghetti westerns where Tarantino must have been a fan, mustn't he? The way he built the tension in his film. See where he kind of nicked that from. Good though his films are, it has to be said. Anyway, if you want to watch A Fistful of Dollars, it's actually on tonight. That's 2100 hours. On the channel is Five Action. It's on Five Action at 9 o'clock tonight. Looking ahead to Monday, this is the other one I picked up. Bill Murray stars in Groundhog Day. So if you're feeling a little bit warm over the weekend, if you know Groundhog Day, that's actually set in the winter in one of the northern states, I think. Anyway, you probably know the story. Bill Murray keeps waking up to the same day every day and repeating it and reliving it, and they do very well with that film. So I think that could have been a loser, that one, but actually it's a very good film, Groundhog Day. That is on Bank Holiday Monday, again, 9 o'clock in the evening, on Film 4. Film 4 for that one. So look out for that.

you'd rather be listening to the radio, which I'm sure you would, fancy radio. Plenty of treats in store for you throughout the day, because of course after me, Segway team are warming up to bring you the Segway, the Saturday Segway that is, from 10. We've got a guest today, Pete. No, not sure, he's shrugging. He's waiting till the boss comes in and lets him know what's going on. I dare say there will be a quiz at least coming up on the show. Then of course it's the Vinyl Countdown with Dave Englefield. He's going from the 60s through to the 90s this morning, this afternoon rather. That's between 1 and 4, and I'm pretty sure Pete's going to have more details on that later on. James Allard's here from 5 o'clock with some classic radio anthems, and then Bob is back with his fantastic album collection from 8 o'clock. Well worth a listen if you like your album tracks, and actually if you do miss it, you can listen again via Mix

SoundCloud for that one. The link is on the website. They're fancy favourites, so some good picks of some good tunes from 11. And then back to the Overnight Express. Tom keeping you company with his Overnight Express musically through the night. So it's all here, and of course starting again tomorrow, Simon Cook here with The Breakfast Show on Sunday morning.

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0: Also, because we're talking about the 80s, that of course was a big 80s track. Big 80s track on Skip Tease this morning. How are you doing with it? I'm pleased to say Big Red Hippo's got his name on the list with the right answer. We are looking for a big rock track from the mid-1980s. It's from a band, not an artist. Arguably, it's the band's signature song, although they had a whole string of hits. Their lead singer went on to have a solo career and still going strong as well, and from a well-known album as well, We're skipping through it. You hear the whole track in 30 seconds flat. Can you identify it when it's being played at that speed? Here's

07305555. You want to give it a shout? Not too late. Plenty of time to get your entry in. And text or WhatsApp 07520619181. 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We'd love to hear from you this morning. If you think you know the answer, we'll be giving the answer out towards the end of the show, if I remember. Fantasy.

We'd love to hear from you this morning. If you think you know the answer, we'll be giving the answer out towards the end of the show, if I remember. Fantasy. Questions for enhancing the community, inquiries about local services, or just wish to gain insight into the town's council activities, you're welcome to go along. Aren't they brave, those town councillors? Please refrain from turning up with rotten fruit and vegetables. They're not going to be too keen on that, okay? Let's keep it civilised. Moving on. Also from 10 today, at Willsford Village, lovely Willsford Village up the road there. They're having a second-hand sale. That's taking place in Willsford Village Hall. That's out on the Andover Road, if you didn't know where Willsford is. There'll be bargains galore, clothes, bric-a-brac, and refreshments. For further information, please email willsfordevents@outlook.com, or you can just head on up there and go and say hi. Now, downstairs right now, they are setting up for the Doka Makers Exchange. That's taking place right here in the Corn Exchange today and tomorrow between 10:30 a.m. and 4:30 p.m. It's a craft market in the town celebrating exceptional makers from all over the Southwest. Explore a curated marketplace of contemporary craft alongside live demonstrations and creative workshops. It will be a weekend where making comes alive, and you can meet the makers, watch their processes up close, and discover something truly exceptional. Day entry is just £2, but kids get in for free. The magic word. Wow! That's going on today and tomorrow, right here in the Corn Exchange. Come along and meet the makers. Workshops taking place as well if you want to get involved with that. There's a pop-up cafe and blood pressure checking session in Wharton Village Hall on Saturday afternoon, 23rd of May, that's today, between 2 and 4 o'clock. Pop in for a tea, a coffee, a cake chat, and a free blood pressure check in the NHS Hypertension Clinic. No need to book, just turn up. Hopefully you won't have been caught in too much traffic before that event. Otherwise it might be going up a little bit. At the Literary Club in Northgate Street, Funked Up are performing live on Sunday, 24th of May. That's tomorrow from 5 p.m. This will be a tremendous occasion to experience a club which prides itself on welcoming everyone who's looking to enjoy themselves. The event is free to members and just £5 for guests. Tickets can be purchased from behind the bar in advance or on the door on the day. Sadly, there's no disabled access to the club. One more as well, just before we finish this marathon readout in the cellar bar of our friends next door at the Bear Hotel, right here in the marketplace. Crazy Girls Bingo will be taking place from 7 p.m. Tonight. There'll be fun, prizes and dancing, but no boys. Tickets are £5 to include Prosecco on arrival. So there you are. That's a bit of a girls' night out at the Bear Hotel next door. From 7 p.m. tonight, if you want more details on these events or many, many more that are in the diary, which has been finally curated by our very own Nick Harvey, you need only head over to the website fantasyradio.co.uk and all the information is there. 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Here we go. Talking about crazy girls. Here they come. Courtesy of Ernie K. Doe.

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0: So aside from diary readouts and film recommendations, another service I provide is helping to help listeners spit their coffee out. Thanks, Joanne, for your message. Love it. Oh, Tim, you've just made me spit my coffee out. It was the way you pronounced... How was it?
1: Prosecco.
0: It's Prosecco. That's how you say it. What did I say?
1: What you said.
0: I said Prosecco, it's Prosecco.
1: Prosecco.
0: See, I still don't know, Joanne. There's no hope. You can tell I don't really drink this stuff. Pete says it's champagne for poor people, so watch out. He's on next, so you can take it up with him. That was his comment. Anyway, sorry I don't know how to pronounce certain brands of sparkling wine. Others are available. Whether they're as good or not, I don't know. Anyway, whatever you're drinking out there, Joanne, I hope you're enjoying yourself, and I hope I'm glad that I brought a smile to your face this morning. For whatever reason... I do know you can use it to make Aperol Spritz, which I am a fan of. And, we've got a... Might just have a few of those in the fridge for the bank holiday weekend. Classic orange drink for the summer. Right, is it your birthday today? If so... Prosecco. I've got it now. If it is your birthday today... you're sharing it with the following. Bob Mortimer. Of course, one half of Vic and Bob. Very funny. Especially back in the 90s, wasn't it? Great. I think they're MasterChef. The MasterChef sketch was the best. If you haven't seen it, or you need a reminder, you need only type Vic and Bob MasterChef into YouTube and just be prepared. That's all I'll say. It was absolutely brilliant. But you need to have remembered what the original MasterChef was like with Lloyd Grossman, though, to appreciate it. Very, very... Do you remember that, Pete? Yeah, very good. Oh, and also, their take on Carry On Camping was good. I think it was on Star... Was it Stars? You know the one. The other show they duck on, it was called, no? You know the one. Very funny. Will Self is involved with that as well. Anyway, Bob Mortimer, happy birthday to him. He is 67 years old today. Joan Collins, still going. The star of Dynasty and so much other stuff she did. There she is, 93 years old today. 93, I know. Jaw-dropping going on here in the studio. 93. Big name from the world of music, Bob Moog, also pronounced Maug, responsible for so much great synthesizer music, pretty much invented the original analog synthesizer, whose sound we all know and love. Passed away sadly in 2005, but thank you. Thanks for the music and the sounds. Who doesn't love playing with vintage synthesizers? I do. And finally, much loved hero of children's television, Johnny Ball, star of Johnny Ball, Think of a Number, and other educational shows for kids. Did a lot of maths kind of stuff and that. But he kind of really brought it to life. And yeah, I do miss Johnny Ball on the telly. Still going though, he is 88 years old today. So happy birthday, Johnny Ball. Father of Zoe Ball, of course. There you are. That's the celebrity birthdays if it's your birthday today. Happy birthday to you. Hope you're going to have a great one. Let's get this track on and then we'll do the reveal to this morning's Skip Tease.

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1: So Mike says, what have you done to Joanne? I've just come back to the motor home and she's crying. As she's laughing so much, she'll ruin her makeup. Oh, I know the feeling, darling. Don't worry about it, Mike. Just something that happened. Turns out I don't know how to pronounce wine. Oh, we do like to have a laugh, don't we, on a Saturday morning. Great to have you all there. Hope you've enjoyed yourselves. I have. I love coming here and doing this on a Saturday morning. But we're not done yet, you know, because we've been playing a little game. We're playing Skip Tease. And late but correct entry from Steve just come in. Well done, Steve, with the right answer. Where's all my clues? Scalzi's only been in it 5 minutes. She's moved everything around. She's stolen the pen. She's eyeing up some beer. And, of course, Scalzi and Pete coming on next with the segue, so stick around for that. Right, here we go then. This week's Skip Tease was a UK number four, and he got to number four, believe it or not, in 1986. I really need to know what was in front of it now. I'll look that up later. It was the band's signature song, arguably, although they had a string of other big hits too. Looking for a rock band with a rock track, of course. If I told you it was from an album called Slippery When Wet, that would have helped you, wouldn't it, right from the start? Sadly, I wasn't nice enough to do that. Well done, then, to Alan. Top of the list today. First correct answer from Alan. Closely followed by Mike and Joanne. Craig got there. Good job, Craig. Paul never had, never came back with the right answer. We assume Paul got there, though. Thought it was Foreigners. I Want to Know What Love Is. Big Red Hippo got it right. And Steve, last minute entry from Steve. Well done. And well done if you got it right at home, or if you're at work today, or if you're a customer in a shop and you heard us on the radio and you thought, I know what that is. Well done to you as well. Right, just before we find out what it was, I'm getting out of here now. But I am back with a bank holiday episode of Cheese and Biscuits on Monday night from 7 p.m. Do join me then. In the meantime, Segway team are up next with the Saturday Segway. Have a great bank holiday weekend and half term, if that's what you're doing. Here it is. You recognise it now from the intro, don't you? Bon Jovi, Living on a Prayer. Cheers, everyone. Have a lovely weekend, and I'll see you when you're older. BT out.

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5: Sky News Centre at 10. A gas explosion at a mine in northern China has killed at least 90 people. Nine miners are still trapped underground. A huge rescue effort's underway to reach them. The family of a woman who accused the former Prince Andrew of sexual assault has welcomed news the police are looking into potential sex crime allegations against him. Virginia Giuffre sued Mr. Mountbatten Windsor in 2021, and the matter was settled out of court with a multi-million pound payout. India McTaggart is the Telegraph's royal correspondent.
6: I feel as if the family are just saying, you know, we appreciate that the UK is taking this with the seriousness that it is, you know, and actively widening the scope of the investigation into Andrew now, which is, you know, a major escalation.
5: Andrew's always denied the accusations against him. Holidaymakers heading to the port of Dover are being warned of two-hour queues to get through border checks. New EU rules requiring fingerprint and biometric scans caused huge disruption yesterday. Amber heat health alerts are in force across the Midlands, East and South East England as temperatures soar over the bank holiday weekend. We could see highs of 30 degrees Celsius in Greater London today. Ross McLeod, water safety manager at the RNLI, says it may be warm outside, but our waters won't be.
7: The water temperature is still very cold. It's around about 12 to 13 degrees Celsius, and we know that evokes a cold shock response, gasping, hyperventilation, sudden increase in the workload of the heart that accounts for about 60% of the deaths we see each year.
5: After being reinstated into the Championship playoffs, Middlesbrough are hoping to secure promotion back to the Premier League this afternoon. They were elevated to be Hull's final opponents after Southampton were kicked out over allegations they spied on rivals' training sessions. And two French cities have been named the best value city break destinations in Western Europe. Lille and Strasbourg came out on top, citing cheap accommodation, food and public transport. That's the latest. I'm Jenny Barsby.
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1: Morning, Pete.
0: Oh, hang on, you're not on. Oh, I can't hear you. Talk.
1: I can hear you.
0: Just talk.
1: I am talking.
0: No, you're not on. Well, let me play some music then, and I'll see if I can find out why Leslie's mic's not on.

0: Right, that's the Jacksons. Can you feel it? Right, let's try this again. Hello, Leslie.
1: Hello, Pete.
0: Yeah, that's better.
2: Hello,
0: it's worked
2: Pete.
0: Now.
2: Can you hear me? Over.
0: Can you hear me, Mother? Oh, God. Yeah, somebody unplugged it. That's, that men. That works better, doesn't it?
1: What? Now, Tim.
2: What?
1: Got your shorts on?
2: I've got my shorts on, I know.
1: My God.
2: It's not the first time this year, but it's been a while. It did feel a bit odd.
1: Look at those legs. Hairy legs.
2: What's wrong with
1: I
2: that?
1: I haven't seen a pair of heavy hairy legs. Oh, bless. You look quite tanned, actually.
2: Yeah.
1: So, come on, what are you doing at the weekend?
2: I'm going on a course and learning about alcohol, how to pronounce it and what beers to keep in the fridge and what
0: as opposed to Prosecco.
2: What? How's it pronounced again?
0: Prosecco.
1: Oh, you stupid boy.
2: I don't really drink the stuff, you can tell, can't you?
1: Oh, my God.
0: You heathen.
1: Well, no, what are you actually doing this weekend?
2: I don't know, keeping it nice and chilled, actually.
1: Okay.
2: Yeah, keeping it nice and chilled, make the most of the weather. It's been a bit in the garden, I think, and I don't know, about you? What are you doing?
1: Busy. Oh. It was the other half's birthday yesterday.
2: Happy birthday, Diblet.
1: Bless him.
2: You took him to Greg's, apparently. What a treat. I mean, Greg's...
0: She knows how to live, doesn't she?
1: Gave him a choice, I said.
2: Sausage roll or two sausage rolls.
1: I'll treat you. Where do you want to go? Well, we could... I said, no, we are not going there. So we went off a little bit further afield and did the rounds over at Melksham, somewhere a bit different.
2: The rounds? You went around the charity shops?
1: Yes, of course we did. And we came back with lots of goodies, it was like we do.
2: More tat
1: to fill the place. And yeah, so it was really nice. And then we've got his daughter coming over today with the family, and then got my lot coming over tomorrow.
2: Blimey.
1: With the family. And they're dropping the dog off because they're going on holiday. They're going down to Spain. Fancy going to Spain at this time of the year with this?
2: You don't need to, do you?
0: I was going
2: to
0: say, it's warmer here, isn't it?
1: I know it is. Yeah. I know it
0: is. Well, they reckon it's going to be warmer than the Med. Is it warmer than the Med? I've said...
2: Right.
0: You know when you listen to the weather reports as you're driving in and you say, oh, and today it's going to be warmer than... Yeah, well, that's right. I don't care. I don't live there.
1: Yeah. The only thing I would say is to everybody, please... There's certain little people that you have to think about, and that is...
0: Children.
1: No. Dogs in this weather. We literally gave our Pokey, that's her name, gave her a shave yesterday, so she's looking more like a greyhound now.
0: What they do say as well, if you've got prolonged hot weather, don't take your dogs for a walk unless you can walk on the pavement with no shoes on.
1: Oh, of course.
0: Because you're damaging the dog's paws. So it's not fair for you to take... You say, I've got to take my dog for a walk. No, take your shoes off and walk along the pavement. And if you can't walk on the pavement because it's too hot, don't take your dog out. Yeah. Let them run up and down the garden and poo in your garden.
2: Don't worry, Pete. Most people seem to carry their dogs these days because they're so small. They put them in prams.
1: I haven't got
2: dog
1: small.
2: Prams.
1: No, you couldn't do that.
0: That's what I call an armpit dog.
2: Yeah, armpit dog.
0: Yeah, well, it looks like if you see these ladies carrying these dogs under their armpit, it looks like they haven't shaved their armpits for weeks.
1: Stop it. Oh, God. What a picture. You are gross, Mr. Winterton.
0: I have no idea what you're talking about.
1: God, he's awful, didn't he? I hope he played some decent music.
0: Oh, I'm going to play some lovely music now. This is a request.
1: Oh, who by?
0: A request.
1: Right, go on.

There we go. That's Clarence Frogman Henry and I, But I Do. And subtitled, I Don't Know Why I Love You. Playing that one for Madeline. Nice to have you listening along. As always, on a Saturday morning.

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0: That's Soul Asylum and their Runaway Train. Better?
1: Yes, thank you. Lovely. Nice and cool in here.
0: It is. It's makes a change, because normally I'm only in, it's too cold.
1: Yeah, well, there you go.
0: She's got her thermal drawers off and everything this week.
1: I think I'm pretty well covered. I'm not exactly one for wearing as little as Tim, bless him. Mind, I don't blame. I tell you what, though, wandering around town yesterday, not here in Devizes, I have to say, you've got to believe some of the sights you think, oh my word, do they realise?
0: Do you know what, this is the thing,
1: bikinis,
0: jogging bottoms, jogging bottoms, unless you're doing sport, it should be illegal.
1: Oh dear. There was one lady, and I get it. You got it, you know. But there is ways of wearing sort of cooling. What she was wearing, she looked like two ferrets fighting in a sack. It was just. It was like.
0: I'm not sure you're allowed to say that on the wireless.
1: I'm sorry, but it's just. Sorry, I shouldn't have said that, but I just...
0: I know, I was going to say, I've got a couple of stories I could tell you off air that would make your hair curl.
1: Anyway, I guess, you know, we mustn't moan. It's lovely to have, and to see the difference in the gardens. I mean, our garden's looking a treat now. It's, you know, all flowers are all coming out and things have come back to life. And, oh, it's brilliant. But we'll get the paddling pool out tomorrow for the dogs. Keep them cool. Like, yeah, a bit of water.
0: That's what it is.
1: Yeah, exactly. Make the most of it, I think, you know, especially for those people who are away at the weekend, bank holiday and such like.
0: It's not a bank holiday unless you work in a bank, I keep telling you.
1: Okay. But my kids are going away on holiday. They're going to Spain. And I'm thinking.
0: Well, I was just looking at the headlines, actually. Apparently, we're leaving Africa and the Mediterranean in the shade. It's going to be warmer here.
1: Amazing.
0: Than it's going to be in the Mediterranean or in Africa. Which sort of says something, doesn't it?
1: It does. They'd like to be different, don't we? But so.
0: Yeah. And then next week, it'll be tiddling down with rain, and we'll be like the Amazon rainforest.
1: Well, we'll probably need it then.
0: It's 26 minutes past the hour. Fantasy Radio, if you want to get in touch, give us a ring.
1: 730-555.
0: 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And we're going to leave you with this one. It's Martha Reeve and the Vandellas, Heatwave.

0: Mother Eve and the Vandellas and Heat Wave, which is quite nice actually today. It is going to be fairly nice this afternoon. If I just pull this up here, it's going to be a misty morning mist with low clouds soon to clear, leaving a warm day ahead with light winds and plenty of sunshine. Yeah, I can see the sunshine now through the window of the basement. Sunshine may turn hazy at times, especially during the afternoon. Maximum temperature is 24. And the bit I was looking forward to, next week, it's going to be 30 plus. 30 plus.
1: Oh dear,
0: that's going to be really warm rain, isn't it?
1: Talk about extremes. I mean, it's just amazing, isn't it? Unbelievable. Still, don't let that put anybody off coming into Devizes today, because there's something going on downstairs.
0: Well, yeah, I think, did you say somebody's coming up?
1: She's coming up to talk to us, a lady.
0: I came in this morning, and the doors were open because they were bringing stuff in and letting them all out there. And there's some very nice things in the foyer, without actually even looking in the main hall.
1: I know. A lady coming up is Amy Payton. So, looking forward to see her at about 11. She's going to be filling us in on everything that's going on down there. It does look very interesting. And she'll tell us when, you know, I don't know, obviously maybe there's a charge to come in, I don't know, but she can tell us all about it when she pops
0: in. When she comes in, she will tell us everything we need to know.
1: Absolutely.
0: And what we will do very shortly, we'll go through the Devizes diary, because there's absolutely loads coming up this weekend.
1: You're not kidding.
0: We'll go through that after we've had another piece of music. Do you fancy some Natalie Imbruglia?
1: Yeah, go on then.
0: Just as well you said that, I'd already started it.

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3: 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There's no need to book, so just turn up. Also, in the cellar bar of the Bear Hotel here in the marketplace, Crazy Girls Bingo will be taking place from 7 o'clock tonight. There'll be fun, prizes and dancing, but no boys. That's sexist. Tickets are £5 to include a Prosecco on arrival. And if any of you boys want to go, put a frock on. They won't be able to stop you. And tomorrow, the Literary Club in Northgate Street, Funked Up, are performing live on from 5pm. This will be a tremendous occasion to experience a club which prides itself on welcoming everyone who's looking to enjoy themselves. The event is free to members, £5 for guests, and tickets can be purchased from behind the bar in advance or on the door on the day. Apparently, sadly, no disabled access.
4: No.
3: Which is a bit of an issue.
4: Yes.
3: The other thing, one thing that I didn't mention there, because they will be coming up, but there is a brand new Doka Market Makers Exchange taking place today between 10:30 and 4:30. So they've just started. It's a craft market in the town celebrating exceptional makers from all over the southwest. Explore a curated marketplace of contemporary craft alongside live demonstrations and creative workshops. It'll be a weekend where making comes alive. Meet the makers, watch their professions up close, discover something truly exceptional. Day entry is £2, but children get in free.
4: Brilliant.
3: So and there we go. We know how much that is.
4: Amy Payton coming to talk to us.
3: She'll be coming up and
4: having
3: a word about exactly what they are making down there.
4: Look forward to it.
3: What they're not making.
4: Yes.
3: So, loads of it. And if you want to have a look at the Devizes Diary, just go online, fantasyradio.co.uk, and along the top there's some little buttons, and one says Devizes Diary. It'll tell you everything that's going on. If you've got an event, pop it on the diary. You tell us, we tell Devizes. That's how it works, isn't it?
4: You certainly do.
3: And we've also got coming up...
4: Oh, yes. Go on then.
3: I thought you were going to tell everybody, the Arts Festival.
4: The Arts
3: Festival. That's what I was expecting you to say, the Devizes Arts Festival.
4: I was just going to before you interrupted me again.
3: We've got Hot Mess, which is... that's those two ladies that are awfully rude to men. Here in the Corn Exchange. Apparently so. Was it Joanne said last week when we mentioned about that, that they there was the last time they saw them... Was it Joe? I can't remember whether it was Joanne or not. But somebody said that it was the last time they saw him, there was a couple of blokes sat in there and they found them and picked on them for the entire show.
4: Why wouldn't you? Of course you would. I mean, heard they were very good.
3: Yeah.
4: Very, very good.
3: Bold, brilliant, joyfully unapologetic. Which is, that's the sort of thing we like, isn't it?
4: Oh dear, yeah.
3: We'll go through some of the bits and pieces that you can see on the Fringe Festival, including... Patrick Grant in conversation.
4: Now I bet
3: he's got some stories to tell.
4: I bet he has. He's a good-looking guy.
3: But there's the thing that got me, and it's the one thing that I will always remember, is there was one of the Christmas specials when somebody made
4: ironing board?
3: Yeah.
4: Go on.
3: They made a pantomime horse out of an ironing board. and Patrick and Esme walked in, and I got a feeling, I'm trying to think who was doing it at the time.
4: I think it was the comedian, wasn't
3: it? Yeah, the Joe Lycett, that's the name I was looking for. But anyway, the judges walked in and they hadn't got to where they normally stand and they were both in fits of giggles. And it's probably the fun... I mean, I remember watching it and all the time she was building it, we were sitting at home going, this is funny. Because it wasn't on either just before or during or just after lockdown. So I was sat there. We were sat as a family watching it, which is unusual, and just crying with laughter because it was just one of the funniest things I'd ever seen.
4: I think sort of humour. It's one of those things. What one person will find absolutely hysterical, another person won't. And occasionally you get something that everybody can...
3: Yeah, it just hits everybody's tickle bone, doesn't it? And that's definitely
4: like Morecambe
3: one of them.
4: And Wise. Who didn't like Morecambe and Wise? Yeah,
3: I mean, and that... when they did the strippers thing in the morning with breakfast...
4: Yes.
3: Which apparently they did in one take.
4: Timing.
3: And it's absolutely... Yeah. I mean, there's a couple of bits that I'm sure they would have been not happy with. But they did it all in one continuous...
4: Incredible.
3: ...go. And you think, that was very clever.
4: Much missed.
3: I wonder what the our listener thinks is a funny thing. Has anybody got any really, really... What they think is the funniest thing they've ever seen on telly? That we can read on air.
4: We can, yes. Got any funny stories, obviously not too long, because we play music. We play music, don't you know?
3: Well, occasionally.
4: Yes, we do. And any of your funnies, as I say, there's so many things out there that do make us laugh. There's a lot of things that make us cry, but there's also a lot of things
3: that make me giggle.

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0: There we go. That's Boy's Life and Lovebirds. It's Fantasy Radio. It's about 11 minutes to 11 o'clock. I've just had a message in from my brother, and as soon as he said it, I thought, absolutely. All he put on there, the funniest thing ever, he'll never sell many ice creams going that fast. And you weren't, you didn't know where it came from.
1: No, I didn't. But as soon as you, I could see them.
0: And if I said Morecambe and Wise,
1: yes,
0: then you can see him stood in his pyjamas, stood at the window as a fire engine goes past.
1: Yeah.
0: Saying he'll never sell many ice creams going that far.
1: Yeah.
0: Which I just thought was...
1: I tell you something else that I've watched over the... Well, for want of finding anything else entertaining on the telly, is the two Ronnies. What... I have to believe that they were reading off a script somewhere because their programmes were so wordy and fabulous.
0: Well, that was Ronnie Barker was an incredible wordsmith.
1: Incredible.
0: If you look at any of the things that he wrote...
1: Under a pseudonym, didn't
0: some,
1: he?
0: Some of it he wrote under a pseudonym, Will, but some of them he wrote on his own name.
1: Right.
0: But... It's incredibly word-based comedy, isn't
1: Wilfred
0: it?
1: Wilfred Wiley or something?
0: I don't know. I can't remember off the top of my head.
1: Or something
0: like that, yeah. But he quite often wrote things that were incredibly wordy, but incredibly clever and incredibly funny.
1: Amazing. I mean, just to see them again. And they come back fresh. I know it's, you know, it's so...
0: Well, the thing is, I remember... Because the thing I used to like... was right at the end of the show, they used to do that comedy musical number where they'd rewritten the words to something. It doesn't matter what it was. And there's a couple of them. The one that sticks in my mind was the two of them dressed as dinner ladies. And I just think, it's one of those things. I mean, they did a bandsman, and they did all sorts of things, but it's the one that they dressed as dinner ladies that got really
1: made
0: me chuckle.
1: The one that I remember was the sketch... with André Previn. I may not be...
0: Oh, that's Morecambe and Wise, wasn't it?
1: Oh, Morecambe and Wise, that one. But again, they all had their special... I remember them saying something.
0: Well, apparently, the thing with that sketch, André Previn, Morecambe and Wise used to rehearse everything until the umpth degree, so they always looked like it was effortless, natural. But they used to rehearse it to death like that. But André Previn couldn't get there because his plane didn't arrive in time. So they did it live, and that was the first time they'd done it.
1: Oh, really?
0: And you can see the guys in the orchestra behind.
1: Absolutely.
0: Almost crying with laughter because it genuinely... And the fact that he managed to... André Previn managed to keep it together.
1: Slapped him around the face.
0: Yeah, but it was... They might have known what they were going to do, but they hadn't done it.
1: Yeah.
0: And they didn't. Right. I think that's the bit that made it funny.
1: I got to ask you something. If I said only fools and horses.
0: Chandelier.
1: All right. Chandelier and what's the other one?
0: The one where he falls through the bar.
1: Yes.
0: Now, that one he falls through the bar, story about that one, it was written on a cigarette packet. Because the guy that played Trigger, who was stood with Del at the bar... He was in every single episode, and he was, except it was going to be every episode except one, because he was filming something else at the BBC, and he popped in because they want a break from whatever they were doing, and somebody thought, oh well, he's been in every episode so far, and they wrote that sketch on the back of a fab packet just so that Trigger could be in it.
1: Just as I say, that
0: genius,
1: genius, absolutely genius. The things that you remember about certain, you know, I don't know, it's the characters. Do we have characters like that now? Who does it for you now, makes you laugh?
0: Not really anybody.
1: Yeah.
0: Not off the top of my head.
1: A bit sad, isn't it, really?
0: Yeah, Barry. I really don't know. There should be somebody. I'm sure we'll find somebody.
1: What do you think? I just think certain things like with now... I've suddenly realised, I know you keep going on about my age and stuff, and okay, I'll live with that, but Eurovision, I think I'm too old now to listen to Eurovision.
0: I was reading something the other week about Terry Wogan. Yes, I know, I'm trying to cue something up there.
1: Ah, right, okay, because I couldn't hear you. Okay.
0: Yeah, I'm trying, Terry Wogan, when he actually stopped doing Eurovision, after there was one particular year that he just had enough, and he said, it's too political now.
1: Mm.
0: And that was it. And he just said, no, it's too political, I'm not doing it anymore.
1: Which
0: is a shame, because Terry Wogan was, of course, always the voice of Eurovision. Yeah.
1: And as I say, the last one that was so good, and of course we didn't win it because it was, well, we know why, Sam Ryder. But I saw Sam Ryder, I didn't realise Sam Ryder was playing Jesus.
0: Yeah, we've got tickets to go and see him at the Palladium.
1: Oh, you haven't.
0: Yeah, going to go and see him at the London Palladium.
1: Actually,
0: it's not that far away.
1: Is amazing. Where's me? I envy you.
0: Let me have
1: that.
0: A look. I've got to go see Beetlejuice before that. Beetlejuice the musical.
1: You can keep that one.
0: Is Sam Ryder. That's Sam great. Ryder. I'm liking the idea of that. We're not going till August to see Sam Ryder.
1: Oh, good. That's all right.
0: But I think I'm trying to remember who he is, because there's several different people playing Herod during the course of the run.
1: Is there?
0: And I can't remember who's playing it on the day we're going, but we've actually looked at it and thought, oh, that'll be good. Looking forward to that.
1: Why wouldn't you?
0: Anyway, let's go up to the news with this one by Stevie Nicks.

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5: Sky News Centre at 11. Holidaymakers trying to travel by ferry to France are trapped in hours-long queues at Dover. Traffic's backed up because of enhanced travel checks brought in by EU border controls. Officials at Dover had been trying to register the passport details of everyone travelling through the port, but travel expert Simon Calder, who's there, says they've gone back to the old system of manually stamping passports, which means traffic is now flowing.
6: The French just said, OK, we will invoke our right to basically abandon the entry-exit system. A remarkable turnaround, but I'm afraid symptomatic of a system which simply isn't working.
5: Meanwhile, record-breaking temperatures could hit the UK today. Forecasters think we could see the hottest day in the month of May on record, as the mercury is expected to rise above 30 degrees. At least 90 people have died in what's being described as China's worst coal mining disaster in more than 16 years. An explosion ripped through the mine in the northern Shanxi province last night. The family of a woman who sued Andrew Mountbatten Windsor over sex assault claims have welcomed an expanded investigation into the former prince's activities. Detectives will consider allegations of sexual misconduct as part of their inquiry into Mr. Mountbatten Windsor, who's also denied any wrongdoing. Middlesbrough will be supported by 36,000 fans at this afternoon's Championship playoff final against Hull. They were only given a place in the match on Wednesday, but Southampton were thrown out for spying on the training sessions of rival teams. Podcaster Nathan Rayner says it's felt like a soap opera.
7: It's incredibly strange. It feels like that travelling down here yesterday was the first time where I thought, OK, we've actually got a game to play. It's not just like Coronation Street. It's been an incredible whirlwind couple of days. Borough here now, and we've got the biggest game of our season to play.
5: Premiership champions Celtic go for a record-extending 43rd Scottish Cup title this afternoon. They face Dunfermline in the final at Hampden Park. That's the latest. I'm Jenny Barsby.
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0: There we go. That was Katie Musgrove and Dry Spell. It's Fantasy Radio on a Saturday morning, 5 minutes past 11. Leslie's got a guest with her.
1: I certainly have. I have got the lovely Amy Payton. Lovely to see you, Amy.
2: Thank you very much.
1: I heard you last week talking to our Paul Sison, and I thought, oh, hey, we must get this young lady again. Amy, tell us exactly what is going on downstairs.
2: Well, downstairs we have a feast for the eyes and the senses. We have the Makers Exchange, which is a market. So we have the most beautiful wares that people have made, handmade themselves. But it's more than just that. We have people demonstrating how they've done it. So we have the Guild of Traditional Upholsterers, the Guild of Spinners, Weavers and Dyers, and various art, craftspeople, all demonstrating how they make things. And you can have a go yourself.
1: No.
2: Yes.
1: Really?
2: Come and see how you are with a tack and a hammer. The Upholsterers Guild.
1: I'm lethal with a hammer. So how many people down there are there doing this?
2: Well, we've got 25 people.
1: 25?
2: Yeah.
1: Wow, that's a fair amount of people.
2: Yeah.
1: And it's going on all the time. It's not just one demonstration a time.
2: No, we have, so today in the foyer you will see Marion Wright, and she is a sign painter and a barge painter. So she does those beautiful artwork, but she kind of injects a bit of modernity to it, her own take. So her stuff is quite unique. She's got these amazing platform shoes that she's done.
1: I've seen them.
2: Aren't they amazing?
1: Has she got a pair in size 7?
2: I know. Well, I think those are size 7s.
1: Oh, no.
2: But she is making a piece of artwork which is actually being raffled. So you could go home with this at the end of the weekend. She's only doing that today. Tomorrow we have Amy Whittingham, who does cast glass. It's this incredible process, and she's going to explain that.
1: So what time did it start?
2: It starts at 10:30 and it finishes at 4:30 both days. Yes.
1: And a charge to come in?
2: Just £2.
1: Oh, £2.
2: I know, what a bargain. And we've got a cafe as well, so you can come and have a cup of tea as well.
1: It's a no-brainer.
2: A no-brainer,
1: especially
2: indeed,
1: as it's so lovely and cool downstairs.
2: Exactly.
1: Corn Exchange. I think we're going to play a bit of music and we'll come back to you.
2: Fantastic.
1: That's okay.
2: Thank you.
0: Yeah, and I found this one which I thought would be quite nice. A song by Bread called Make It With You.

0: That was Bread and Make It With You. Right, back to Leslie and your guests.
1: Amy, we've been chatting off air, and I was hearing all about your particular... come on, tell us what you do.
2: Yeah, so I'm an upholsterer, and I'm a lampshade maker. And I do work in modern techniques, but my passion really is for the traditional upholstery. So I have got my gang of traditional upholsterers downstairs.
1: So but fabrics and stuff. Yeah. When you're doing upholstery, I'm thinking you're talking Dreylon, not leather or things like that.
2: Honestly, I'll use anything. I really love using very patterned fabric. I'm a colourful person like yourself.
1: Really?
2: I have a huge collection, honestly, a huge collection of textiles, which I'll rummage through and I'll match up with other textiles and trims, and then I'll work out whether that's a modern lampshade or a traditional stitched lampshade, or, you know, I like playing.
1: So obviously if they come down, they can meet you and see.
2: Yes. But
1: how would they find out about your product? Tell them how they can get hold of you.
2: I'm Amy Alice Payton, A-I-M-E-E, Alice, P-A-Y-T-O-N. And I'm happy to do commissions and all of that sort of thing. I'll make anything, really.
1: and you were saying you're local as well.
2: Yes, I am in Roud.
1: Nice to have such talented people locally.
2: Well, there's a few of us in Roud downstairs. We've got Thorn Smith, who's a cabinet maker. We've got Hannah Cantelow, who's a printer. Geraldine Francis has her workshops in Roud. I'm not sure if she lives there. But we have people who have come from Bristol, from Plymouth even. So, wow. Stroud. We have people from all over the place.
1: Basically, what you're saying is there's something for everybody.
2: Absolutely.
1: Here.
2: There really is.
1: I mean, your enthusiasm, I know I listened to you last week, and as I say, it was lovely to get you back here today. So, please, come and see the lovely people downstairs in the Corn Exchange. It's only £2, and there's such a lot going on. And there's a cafe down there as well, which
2: Absolutely.
1: Is lovely. Go and make yourself known. Have a look. Talk to the people down there. You will be absolutely amazed. I mean, the stuff as you come in, I got my eye on those boots. Oh, I did have my eye on those boots.
2: I'll warn her.
1: Thank you so much for coming. I'll let you get back to your customers.
2: Thank you. And, a pleasure. And looking forward to seeing lots of your listeners.
1: Lovely. Look forward to it.
2: Thank you.
1: Thank you so much, Amy.

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0: That's Texas. Are you ready? Well, you're not. You've got a mouthful of biscuit.
1: Oh, we've just been having a conversation about... that's a chocolate hobnob.
0: Chocolate hobnob. Oh, I do like a chocolate hobnob.
1: Oh, gosh, that's a bit good. A bit Moorish. I shouldn't be...
0: They'll all be gone before Leslie finishes the show.
1: One? I've only had one. That's all I'll have. Not that's, like...
0: Do you know what? It's exactly what we get when we get those Easter biscuits in from...
1: Oh, from Leslie.
0: So, that, yeah. She said, oh, I'm only having one. And that what she means is I'm only having one serviette wrapped with thousands of biscuits in it.
1: Oh, they are Moorish, though, aren't they?
0: Yeah, all right, very nice. But
1: and mince pies at Christmas.
0: Yeah, and again, one of anything is nice. Too many of anything is not.
1: Oh, I don't know. I can think of a lot of things that I would like more of. you can't have too
0: many. My husband's.
1: No, I'm happy with the one I got. Thank you very much. Oh, you happy with yours?
0: My husband's. Yeah. I don't have one. You silly woman.
1: Just checking.
0: Oh, by the way, Joanne and Mike have been.

0: Salsa dancer or simply love exhilarating live music, this is an unmissable night of passion, precision and pure Latin joy. So that's the first event for this year's Arts Festival. Remember, it's 40 years of the Arts Festival. There's a piano recital on that Saturday as well. There's a couple of things on a free fringe, which is brilliant. Ellie Hopkins is up at Hillwood Park Cafe on Sunday the 31st. A Bristol-based songwriter and musician whose work spans the edges of folk, rock and alt country. So that's going to be a good one. There's a Drew's Pond Walk. If you fancy, if you've still got a mate for the biscuit, listener. You can have a go at singing country. There's a have a go workshop. That's on the 1st of June. There's also a memoir writing on the 1st of June, if you want to have a go. So that's another one of these have a go workshops. We've already mentioned Patrick Grant in conversation. That's Tuesday the 2nd of June here in the Corn Exchange. Scrummy Mummies, Hot Mess. Again, that's another Corn Exchange one, 4th of June. And if you pick up one of these little booklets, they're all over the place. A couple of free fringe festival. Man the Lifeboats, Saturday the 6th of June, which you think is going to be quite entertaining. And there's all sorts of things. Milton Jones, I know, is on in the Corn Exchange, but I think that's already sold out. There's the another Have a Go workshop on sketching. That's the Meet the White Chalk Gallery and the Old Swan Yard. So there's a couple of different things there. And there's another local band, which I can't remember. I'm sure we've heard of this before, and I think it's because somebody gave us a demo of theirs. Nothing Rhymes with Orange.
1: Ah.
0: I know we've played their music because somebody sent it to us.
1: Right, okay.
0: But they're a local band hailing from Devizes, is now Bristol-based. Tracks packed full of blistering energy, urgent lyrics, and propelling drums. So, and I can't remember who it was that sent us that. Somebody definitely did, and I can't remember who it was, but I'll see if I can dig something out by them a little bit later. So that's your Devizes Arts Festival. Lots and lots going on, celebrating 40 years this year. And there's some of it they'll tell you a little bit more about, but if you look on the back, there's a whole list of events that you
1: I wonder if I'll be able to drag anybody in. Do you remember that fateful day that
0: you dragged you kept calling William, and his name was Willard
1: White. Sir Willard White.
0: The legend that is Sir Willard White.
1: Oh, what a character.
0: And you
1: what
0: didn't even
1: gent.
0: Know who he was.
1: No, I didn't.
0: But that's why you kept calling him William.
1: His voice was... I only did it once when I introduced him to you, and he went,
2: Willard.
0: Willard.
1: He was just such a lovely guy. And his voice, Pete.
2: It was down in him. That's really down in
0: the thing
2: boots.
0: Is, I've heard him on several things. Oh. But I've seen him... he was doing something at the Royal Albert Hall. And he's just... When he gets going, when he's on full throttle...
1: I know.
0: Doesn't he ever do it?
1: It was funny because I said to him... when I went down there and I was listening to him, I'm sure I've repeated this story, but it was funny at the time. He was downstairs, he was rehearsing, and I stood in front of him, and he was on stage, and he stopped and he went,
2: "What do you want?"
1: I went, "Oh, no, it's okay, you're obviously busy."
2: "What do you want?"
1: And I went, I just wondered whether you'd like to come and talk to us on the radio. And he looked at his orchestra, and he looked back and he went,
2: "I'll give you 5 minutes."
1: And I went like this, and I thought, oh no, this is going to be awful. But he was so funny. And I said to him, I said, thank you, at the end of it, I said, "Thank you so much." He said,
2: "I said I'd give you 5 minutes. You've had 7.5.
1: It was like, oh God. But his voice, even his... speaking voice was just gorgeous.
0: He's just one of those people you think to yourself,
1: oh,
0: and
1: yes.
0: Genuinely, he came across as a really
1: nice. Yes, he did. He was lovely. No, treat. But he was funny. He was so funny. Oh, dear. Yeah, that was one of my... And we had people phoning up saying, "You've got Sir Willard White on there." And I'm thinking... And then, of course, I looked it all up and, oh, my word. I would have been overawed by him, I think, had I realised, you know, the sort of, you know, his background and everything, and what an operatic singer and stuff. Yeah, so one of the joys, Pete, of what we do on this radio sometimes.
0: Well, occasionally you just, you know, you come across people and you think,
1: yeah,
0: wow, that was really
1: good.
0: Yeah,
1: something else. Yeah, no, characters. my diaries I keep

0: all the diaries and I look back at them and the people that we've had. So we're going to we ought to mention also that something's coming up that's going to be quite exciting for us. It's on the 27th of June, and that's the big opening of the banner event.
1: Yeah, we're going to pop down for the first sort of 10 minutes of that. So it's downstairs here, isn't it?
0: Yeah, there's all these banners that have been completed, and they're going to be doing the cutting the ribbon, and the new mayoress, Vanessa Tanner, who we've spoken to before because she's written books and she's been on, and she does a lot with the council and stuff, devises, whatever. And she's going to be coming, and well, obviously she's opening as the new mayoress, the devises mayoress. So that's going to be quite exciting. And that's a 2-day show as well, Pete.
1: Yeah.
0: Not for us, obviously.
1: Well, no, we're only going to be down there for the first sort of 5-10 minutes. But, yeah, it's going to be a 2-day show, which will be lovely.
0: So I'm looking forward to that. It won't matter what.

0: the Pet Shop Boys, Dusty Springfield. What have I done to deserve this?
1: God. Don't speak with your mouth full.
0: Oh, I haven't got my mouth full.
1: Yeah, you have.
0: No,
1: you're
0: I haven't.
1: You're chewing. I can
0: no,
1: see
0: not.
1: You. You're chewing.
0: I'm not chewing. It's you that stuffs your face full of biscuits just as the red light comes on.
1: Excuse me? Excuse me? Do I look as I've stuffed my face? Don't
0: answer. No, because you've eaten them all.
1: I've had one biscuit, you cheeky devil.
0: And I've had half a biscuit because I've still got half of it sitting on the side.
1: It's your show. You carry on. You don't deserve a biscuit. You rude young man. Young man, young man.
0: Don't start or I should stop going about your caravan.
1: Sorry?
0: I said I should go on about your caravan.
1: What caravan?
0: The one that you always ride around in and then go, then say, oh, isn't the roads lovely? There's nothing for miles. No, it's all behind you.
1: I'm not answering it. It's below my dignity to get him.
0: I'm just waiting for Mike and Joanne to come in.
1: Yes, those lovely people. I know lots of people with motorhomes and they're very nice people and they don't block roads and whatever. I've done some stupid things in ours, though. I remember going down the road. I suddenly realised that I couldn't. We're driving along and I suddenly couldn't see out of one of the window. I'd had a shower and hung my towel on the mirror. And it was blowing in the wind. Oh, that's a good tune, blowing in the wind.
0: Having a shower while you were driving?
1: No, I'd literally put the towel on the thing to dry. We went off and drove.
0: Joanne's just sent me one word. God. Motorhome!
1: Exactly. Thank you. Lovely Joanne, yes, she understands. I don't know. We haven't used ours for over a year. I don't think it's even. We didn't realise we'd got a leak, and it turns out it's the basin. The basin's been leaking. But as we haven't been in it, we wouldn't know, would we? There's a hole in it.
0: There's an hole in my bucket, dear Louisa.
1: My basin.
0: Basin.
1: Yeah.
0: Isn't that one of those animals on the. Oh, it's a bison.
1: Bison boy. Oh, dear. Have you come up with some nice music?
0: Yeah, I'll play this one.
1: Go on,
0: I like this one. It's Skating for Girls. Although that's sexist, it's Skating for Everybody.
1: Oh, stop.

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0: That's Maisie Peters. And my regards. It's Fantasy Radio. It's 14 minutes to the hour of midday already. I don't know where that went.
1: Well, when we have guests, it's amazing how quickly the time goes. Catching up with things going on.
0: Talking about catching up with things going on, have you seen the new lineup for Strictly Come Dancing?
1: Yes. There's a mix.
0: Emma Willis.
1: Yes, get it.
0: Yeah, I sort of get that. Johannes.
1: Yes.
0: Yeah, I sort of get that. Josh Widdicombe. Really? am I missing something there? Well. The thought was that it was going to be Emma, Johannes and Rylan. And for some reason, and I haven't been able to find, I've been scrolling through and I found out that it should have been him and something happened, which is why they didn't give it to him. But I don't know what it was. I can't find anything.
1: Okay.
0: Whether he had a disagreement with somebody, I don't know, or whether they thought he wasn't going to be quite right for it.
1: It's like, it's funny how you get something happen. Some time ago now, Carol Kirkwood, the newsreader who's been with the BBC for like ever, sort of going on about the music, it was coming up to her final day, and everybody was in the studio except a certain person at home.
0: I can't help you because I have no idea what you're talking about.
1: Sorry, Charlie State was obviously missing. He wasn't there. And I said, everybody else seems to be there except Charlie State, Naga Monchatti's other half. And so the next thing, it was all on the news. Where was he? You know, the intrigue of why he hadn't turned up for her last night. You're dying to know. It's like, what's going on? It's a bit of intrigue, isn't it?
0: Well, it would be nice if I knew what you're talking about. Right, 12 minutes to, it's the Smiths now. Stop me if you think you've heard this one before.
1: Okay.

0: The Smiths, and stop me if you've heard this one before. It's Fantasy Radio on a Saturday morning. Don't forget, if you want to get in touch with this, you can do
1: 730-555.
0: Drop us a text or a WhatsApp message on 07520-619181 or email via the website fantasyradio.co.uk. If you can find something that you want us to play, then we will if we can.
1: Absolutely.
0: Got to be able to find it, though. Leslie came up with something today, and she's playing this thing off her phone. I think it's all right. It's not my sort of music anyway. But
1: I know. It's not. It's something that, you know, music is different to different people. I mean, it's the other half didn't enjoy it as much as I did, and I find it very emotional. But voices do it for me, certain voices.
0: There are certain voices that do it for me. And there's a couple of voices that I think, oh, yes.
1: Go on.
0: Mine tend to be country voices.
1: Dolly.
0: Dolly's good. But I was thinking there are more. There's, I can't remember what his name is now. Jimmy Buffett, people like that. Their voices are so distinctive. And the guy that sings Three Wooden Crosses, and I can't remember the life of me what his name is.
1: I enjoyed that.
0: But he's that's a definite country voice.
1: Yeah. Well, I like Whitney Houston for a voice. I think she's got
0: I was never a big fan of Whitney Houston.
1: I like her voice.
0: I didn't believe the hype that was around her. I just didn't think she was as good as everybody said she was.
1: There you go. But it's a personal thing.
0: Yeah, personal opinion. I mean, if you'd have given me a choice of albums, you could have only given me two albums to choose, and it wouldn't have been hers.
1: See, there's something that Paul Sizen played, and he played it again last week, that's called The Snake. It's a story. It's about a snake that a woman rescues. And I just loved it. I heard it, and I thought, I so want to hear that again. And it was just brilliant. Just brilliant.
0: No, I don't know where we got that from. It's not on here. I've just done a quick look.
1: But Paul, if you're listening, he probably isn't. But I just really enjoyed it. It's a story about a woman who picks up this snake and
0: well, it also, it I'm just typing the word snake, and that doesn't necessarily help if it doesn't have the word snake in the title.
1: It's called The Snake.
0: Oh, it's called The Snake.
1: I think so. Yeah.
0: No.
1: Yeah. Anyway,
0: I can't find it anywhere.
1: Yeah, well, there you go.
0: But there's a lot of things I've got some of my favourite songs are on my little sticky thing. You know, you plug into the computer and it's like a record library and a tiny wee stick, and there's a little man in there. He runs up the shelves and gets it and puts on his tiny little record player so that you can listen to it. There's some stuff that I've got on that, and I've got a lot of what I say classic musical theatre. And when I say classic, I mean like Phantom of the Opera and all that sort of thing.
1: Yes.
0: I love all that, and I could listen to that all day.
1: Yes.
0: But then I've got a lot of country on it as well, because I quite like a lot of country.
1: Anything Lloyd Webber, and
0: it's one of those things. I love Phantom of the Opera in the theatre, and I loved going to see it. And when it first started back in the day, when it had Sarah Brightman and Michael Crawford in it. It was amazing because the actual staging was amazing. Yeah. I did watch the film, and I had to turn it off about halfway through. I didn't like it.
1: Oh, right, okay. Yeah.
0: So I can listen to the album, and I can watch the stage musical. Didn't like the television adaptation.
1: See, there's another one, Les Mis. I love the music.
0: That's another one. I've never watched it. I can listen to one, maybe two of the songs, and any more than that, I'd have to switch it off.
1: West Side Story. Great pieces in that.
0: And again, I could probably listen to one or two of the tunes.
1: Jesus Christ Superstar. Now,
0: that one, I could listen to.
1: Yes.
0: Not that we've got tickets to go and see the play. You know, I could half excited because I've never been to the London Palladium before.
1: Oh, me neither.
0: So I'm definitely looking
1: Lucky
0: forward to that.
1: You.
0: Woohoo. Anyway, let's take you up to the news with this one by Rick James. Give It to Me, Baby.

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3: The Sky News Centre at midday. French authorities have temporarily relaxed new EU border checks at the port of Dover to try and ease long queues. Passengers had faced enhanced checks, which led to five-hour wait times. Passports are now being stamped manually, which has helped reduce the backlog. London will be hotter than Athens, Amsterdam and Split today, with temperatures expected to hit 30 degrees Celsius. There are amber heat health alerts in place for the Midlands, East and South East England. That tells emergency services to be prepared for extra admissions. These people are taking part in an ultra marathon from London to Brighton.
4: Gonna struggle with the heat. I've never run in the heat really properly before, so that's gonna be quite tricky.
5: I just think we'd have to make sure we drink a lot more water
6: yeah,
5: than usual.
6: Yeah, and go a little bit slower at the beginning.
7: This is the one weather I didn't want.
6: But we'll still do it.
7: You know, all you can do is your best.
3: A search and rescue mission is continuing after an explosion at a mine in northern China. At least 90 people have been killed, but around 9 are still missing. The Red Arrows will fly with just 7 aircraft rather than 9 for the majority of displays until at least 2030 because their engines are so old. The reduced formation will be in place until the MOD buys a replacement fleet. The richest game in football will take place at Wembley this afternoon. Middlesbrough have replaced Southampton in the Championship playoff final. They take on Hull City for a place in the Premier League. Victory is said to be worth an estimated £200 million. Hull owner Agun Ilajala says he just wants the club back at the top table.
8: I'm never concentrated in money in my whole life. If I was concentrated on money, nobody would buy a Championship team. Because in this business, it's not the business that you can make money.
3: And a 52-year-old Essex van driver has been handed a criminal conviction for tooting his horn to catch a friend's attention. Jamie Spence was caught outside Braintree Station last December. He pleaded guilty to sounding an unauthorised audible warning instrument on a vehicle and was fined £146. That's the latest.
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That's the Blow Monkeys, who are digging your scene. It's Fantasy Radio. It's now the 12:06. So what's that, about 6 minutes past midday? Saturday the 23rd of May. I can't even talk now. I've got to say a big hello to Joanna Mike. They've been keeping me entertained all morning. They've asked for a couple of songs, and I'm trying to find those. But in the meanwhile, they say it's a hot work being pirates in this weather, and they are dressed as pirates. So I thought, do you know what? I need to find something. Now, I'm hoping this is the right one. One thing is, it's from the Pirates of the Caribbean, and it's called Two Hornpipes. So you can get dancing to this one.

0: That's Matt Bianco, Deep Space, featuring Betty Black.
1: Never heard of her.
0: No, neither have I.
1: Oh, that's all right then.
0: But she said she's got a lovely voice.
1: Yeah. Did say she hadn't, but never heard of her.
0: Never.
1: Oh, not Cilla Black.
0: No.
1: No.
0: Betty.
1: Betty Black.
0: Yeah, Betty Black.
1: Oh, okay.
0: Sounds like one of these American gospel-y singer type people.
1: Right.
0: Oh man, I could be completely wrong. It's just the vibe that I get.
1: It's wonderful out there, isn't it? I mean, you know, these new voices and names and stuff. Lovely.
0: Now, talking about names and things, the other thing that I want to discuss ever so slightly.
1: That sounds serious.
0: It's only ever so slightly because I don't want to dwell on about it.
1: Okay.
0: Eurovision. I've seen a lot of press this week about Eurovision. I mean, I know we didn't do very well.
1: And no.
0: The only person that gave us 1 point was Ukraine, which is...
1: oh, dear.
0: But the problem I've got is, and they showed you pictures, and they've got... They were all in what they called their cafe, which is like their green roomy bit. And they were all sitting in... So they got all the people from France were sitting there with their French flags, and all the people from Holland were sitting over there. And the guy from England was sitting on his own because everybody else had disappeared. They'd just left him on his own.
1: Oh.
0: And the guys that were sitting next to him from Denmark actually came... The singer from Denmark came over and said, "Do you want to come and sit with us lot?"
1: Why? What's the matter with our guy?
0: Because he was sitting on his own, and there was everybody else had got the whole, you know, bank of seating.
1: So, right.
0: So everybody else was sitting with...
1: They weren't supported by our lot?
0: No, the people at whoever, the BBC or whoever it was that was supposed to be looking after him and making sure everything, they just left him sitting on his own.
1: Oh.
0: And you just think, I was really impressed that the guy from Denmark came over and said, "Do you want to come and sit with us?" So he went and sat on the end of their seats and picked up a little Danish flag and started waving that.
1: Good for him.
0: That's all I want to say on that, because okay. I think it's that's enough that they shouldn't let somebody like that letting him down so badly. Well, it's going to go back to the 1970s now, when music was proper music.

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0: Fine Young Cannibals and Johnny Come Home. Right, now it's bank holiday, and unusually for the UK, the sun is out. It's going to be a very warm weekend, and they reckon it's going to go up to 30 degrees. So a little bit of public information for you.
1: Suntan lotion.
0: No, first of all, water is your friend. Now, if you're going to go out for a drink, alcohol consumption can significantly increase the amount of fluid you lose. I mean, as in go for a wee, etc. So for every alcoholic drink, you can actually do 100 millilitres more than usual. That's what it says here. Anyway, if you're going to consume alcohol, so if you're going to go out and sit in a beer garden, try having a glass of water between each drink. And the best way to do that, take your own reusable bottle so you can fill it up. And just have a swig of water between drinks. We like that idea, that's the thing. Keep things breezy. As temperatures get hot, the temptation is to ditch the layers, get out the shorts and unbutton the flowery shirt. leaving parts of your upper body exposed. Ooh, but make sure you put sunscreen on. Wear less clothing if it can help, if you're really struggling, because sweat will turn into water vapour and that needs heat, which takes it away from your body to help you cool down. So they're suggesting you wear loose-ish clothing, because tight clothing is bad for you. Something lightweight and, if possible, white. Leave your denim at home. So there we go. And finally, just in case you need them, if you're going to go out somewhere in the real hot, if you're going to go and sit on the beach or sit in a field at a festival or something, if you need to take medication with you, keep it in a shady place, because if it overheats, it might not do you any good. So if you're going to keep medications, keep it cool. I mean, it's funny, if I go out and I'm going to put sun cream on, my sun cream always hides underneath my the towel on my sun lounger, whatever it is. So there we go, that's a few hints. And
1: you are full of information, I know. Dr. Winterton.
0: And worry about your friends. Things for...
1: You haven't got any.
0: No, no, I haven't. Signs of heat stroke, a headache, or either that or you've been working with Leslie for 3 hours. Dizziness and confusion. Again, I refer the Honourable Lady to the answer I gave some moments ago. Loss of appetite and feeling sick. Excessive sweating, or if they're pale or clammy. Cramping in the arms, legs or stomach. Fast breathing, high temperatures, or being very thirsty. That's signs to look out for if somebody gets heat stroke. And if they do, take them out of the sun, put them somewhere cool, let them chill down a little bit. There we are. Useless bits of information.
1: Oh, you're so good at it.
0: Well, the thing, I mean, I went away when I was on holiday the last time. It was really, really hot. It got so hot, in fact, I had to take my tie off. I was. I didn't take my jacket off. Obviously, I'm not that uncouth. But I did take my tie off a couple of times.
1: Oh God! I don't think I've ever met anybody quite like you.
0: And I've just had a message in. I think that's Mike saying, "Glad you mentioned drinking water. Yeah, drink plenty of water. You can't drink too much water when in this sort of thing. All you've got to do is just little sips." Best way to do it actually this time of year, put a couple of ice cubes in a jar and just leave it, because they'll melt anyway, and then you'll have chilled water. But don't drink it straight chilled, because that can be bad for your body. It's a shock thing.
1: Oh, God. Oh dear.
0: The surgery opens again next week. Let's have this one by Zoe.
1: I need to go and lie down in a dark room now.
0: Why, you've got heat. Would you like heat stroke? Would you like me to throw a bucket of water on you or something?

0: That's Zoe and Sunshine on a Rainy Day. I hope it is sunny wherever you happen to be. It's lovely and glorious here as it's making its way through the skylight because we're in the basement. Miles away from nowhere.
1: Could I give a serious warning here?
0: Go on then.
1: Right? Because this happened to me. If you have a outside hose, right, that you leave attached.
0: Oh, I know what you're going to say now.
1: Right? And it's what. A few years ago now, I found that the hose was full of water, hot water, because it had been in the hose. It had been in the hose for a while. So I set up a hose in the garden, and I washed myself completely with this hot water from the hose. And I was seriously ill in hospital within hours with gastroenteritis.
0: Yeah, but do you not know that one of the things they do, if you go into a public building, and I'll say a public building because we used to do it when I worked in bingo halls, you have to have a little sign by the side of the hot tap to say that it's got hot water on
1: yes,
0: it.
1: Yes,
0: if you don't, you get some idiot will say, well, I'm going to sue because I didn't realise I'd get hot tap out of a hot... hot water out of a hot tub. But the other thing we have to do, we just have to take temperatures every day. You have to run it for so many seconds and then take the temperature. And if the cold tap isn't below a certain temperature, you have to close that area off.
1: Where do you have to do that?
0: Well, it's one of those health and hygiene things that you have to do every week. You have to take temperature checks.
1: Yeah, but who would have thought that, you know, you wouldn't use hot water out of the hose to have a shower in the garden?
0: Me.
1: Well,
0: I'm
1: sure there'd be other people out there. I'm sure
0: there will
1: take advantage of it, but don't, because it landed me in hospital for over a week with absolute.
0: Yeah, and the hospital staff said, please don't send her back again.
1: I did enough, lose some weight when I couldn't eat a thing.
0: Save you a fortune on them injections. Let's have another summary song. Back from the 1980s, a bit Kirsty MacColl. No, she's not singing with the Pogues.

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0: That's Mama's Gun and Hello, Good Night.
1: It's a bit...
0: Hello, Good Night. I say, jolly good.
1: Premature, dear, isn't it?
0: What?
1: Good night.
0: Well, you never know. Some people might be working night shifts.
1: Well, it's daytime, you stupid thing.
0: Yeah, but if you work night shifts, you go to sleep during the day, don't you?
1: Oh, I'm not arguing with you.
0: I used to do that when I worked nights. If it was a really nice day, I'd stay awake and I'd be in the sunshine and doing something, and then I'd go to bed about up past three and get some sleep before 9 o'clock when I got up again to work the night shift. If it was tipping down with rain, I used to go straight home and go to bed.
1: Okay.
0: So, anyway, if you're going to listen to us, remember we're only here for another 10 minutes. Then you've got Dave Englefield. He's here with your vinyl countdown this week. We've got 1962, 1973, 1981 and 1995. So those are the years you've got this week. 5 o'clock, James Allard's in. Bob Lawrence is in at 8 before you go through the night with your fantasy favourites from 11 o'clock. Then we go on to tomorrow, of course. Simon Cook is in for breakfast. And then we've got Lady K in at 10. And then we've got some of your favourites returning until the evening. Josh, I think, is in at 8 tomorrow night. So that's just a glance at what we've got coming up. So do stay with us on Fantasy Radio.

0: That's one of those songs that you can... Well, I could certainly listen to that time and time again. In fact, most of the Queen songs I could listen to time and time again. Although, actually, somebody bought me the box set of their first five albums, I think it is. I've got them on CD. And I've got to be honest, there's some great songs on there that I haven't heard before. But there's also some songs that if they'd have released that as their first single, I would never listen to them again.
1: Weird, isn't it? I love
0: And yet I'm Queen a massive well. Queen fan.
1: Yeah,
0: so.
1: Me too. And I also like George Michael.
0: You do?
1: I love George Michael. Greatly missed again. All these lovely people that have gone on before us.
0: And one of the things we were talking about when we were talking about voices earlier, and I think one of my favourites is a guy called Blake Shelton.
1: Oh, I agree. Totally. That. Which one's this?
0: Who are you not when I'm not looking?
1: Oh, gosh.
0: This is proper country song.
1: Brilliant, Pete. Well done.

0: Well, there we go.
1: Fabulous beat. I love that.
0: Well, that's another day done and dusted.
1: Into the sunshine.
0: Leslie's going in. Well, she's not. She's going into Greg's, I expect. Yeah, she'll be going into some food eatery.
1: Of course.
0: And then maybe sitting in the garden later.
1: Oh, yes. Suntan. Suntan. Lotion. Getting a suntan.
0: Yeah, don't forget, factor 50, everybody.
1: Yes.
0: Right, well, I'll be back with you on Monday night, 9 till 11, for some more of the musical alphabet. We'll be back with you next Saturday, 10 till 1, for some more of the Saturday segue.
1: Absolutely. Sure, everybody. Stay happy and healthy.
0: And you all have a great week. Ta-da!
1: Bye.

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5: News Centre at 1. French authorities have temporarily scrapped enhanced EU checks at the port of Dover to try and ease long queues. Some passengers have been waiting to pass through the port for almost 5 hours. That's reduced to around 3 now. Travel expert Simon Calder says equipment for the new biometric checks is in place, but there's one problem.
6: Those aren't working yet, so the police here, they've been trying to register everybody's passport details. And this being the busiest day, 8,000 cars going through, it was just proving hopeless.
5: There are heat health alerts in place for parts of England as temperatures are expected to soar this weekend. A new record for the hottest day in May will be set if the mercury passes 32.8 Celsius. A murder investigation has been launched after the death of a 60-year-old man who was assaulted in northwest London last week. Michalis Kyriakou was discovered with severe injuries by officers in Maida Vale. Young people are part of a bedroom generation who is suffering widespread anxiety linked to social media. That's the conclusion of former Health Secretary Alan Milburn ahead of the publication of his report into young people who aren't in education, employment or training. The richest game in football takes place this afternoon as Hull City and Middlesbrough meet at Wembley in the Championship playoff final. Middlesbrough have been given another shot at promotion to the Premier League after Southampton were kicked out of the match for spying on rival teams. These supporters say it's been a rollercoaster week.
7: At the start, I was just like gutted, you know, we're out, now we're all here, we've all came together.
8: Gutted on Tuesday and then we're back in and all of a sudden here we are and everyone's made the trip down, 48 hours notice or whatever, and the whole of Wembley's red now.
9: Buzzing, we need a win because we've been given a second chance.
5: And winning that match is said to be worth £200 million. And Manchester United captain Bruno Fernandes has been named as the Premier League's Player of the Season. That's the latest. I'm Jenny Barsby.
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12: It's that time of the week then where we turn back the hands of time to the 1960s and recreate the charts from a 60s year gone by. And in this hour we go all the way back to June of 1962, long, long time ago. We will play the top 10 in full a little bit later on, but plenty of others to squeeze in first, starting down in the 30s with this.
13: Jenny!

Patti Lynn, Johnny Angel, a re-entry at number 39 on its fourth week on the charts. All of its weeks have been spent in the lower end of the 30s. Highest position for it would be number 37. Next up, song number 34.

It's rightly gone down as being a bit of a classic, really, hasn't it? Sam Cooke, Twisting the Night Away, number 34 this week, back in June of 1962. Next up, a couple of places above him at number 31, Bruce Chanel.

Bruce Chanel, Hey Baby, one of those songs that we all sing along with these days and add in some extra bits and pieces from the later version, don't we? It was at number 31 back in 1962. Into the top 30 we go, at number 29, 2 weeks on the chart, stuck at 29.

It would give him another top 20 hit a couple of weeks later. This particular week, though, he was stuck at 29. Duane Eddy and Deep in the Heart of Texas. Next up, then, still not into the top 20 yet, and number 24, we find Jimmy Justice.

Jimmy Justice with My Little Girl Is Smiling. So many different versions of that made the charts. The Drifters did a version of it that springs to mind. Craig Douglas did a version of it as well. But that was the Jimmy Justice version, number 24 this particular week. One place above him, climbing seven, Marty Wilde.

On his way into the top 20 the following week, Kim's dad, of course, Marty Wilde, Jezebel, climbing 7 places to number 23. Right, one more then before we get into the top 20, and at number 21, climbing one, Vernon's Girls.

4 weeks in the chart. The Vernors Girls were climbing one place to number 21 and on its way into the top 20 the following week with Lover Please. Into the top 20 we go then from 1962 at number 17, Del Shannon.

Del Shannon, Hey Little Girl. His songs are either huge hits, making the top five, or pretty much missed the top 30 completely. There seems to be nothing in between for him. Hey Little Girl, number 17 this particular week. A couple more then before the top 10 at number 15, Brenda Lee.

Brenda Lee, Speak to Me Pretty, number 15 this week, back in June of 1962. Next up at number 11, Kitty Lester.

0: hit for many people down through the years. Alison Moyes had the most recent hit with it back in the 1980s, but back in 1962, Ketty Lester was having the hits with Love Letters. This particular week, it was number 11. Time then for a quick break. When we come back, we'll head off into the top 10 with a climber at number 10 next.
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We are inside the top 10 then from this week back in June of 1962. That was the song number 10, climbing 8 places on his third week on the charts, on his way much further up the charts yet as well. Joe Brown, A Picture of You. Next up at number 9, a song dropping one place, Eden Kane.

Eden Kane, I Don't Know Why, down one place this week to number 9, although he'd return and bounce back up the charts again the following week to number 7, and that would be his highest position with this particular song. It's the Vinyl Countdown, it's June of 1962, and at number 8, a song going back up the charts up one place, The Shadows.

It had been number one a few weeks earlier. It had dropped all the way down to number nine, and this week was rebounding back up a place to number eight on its 15th week on the chart, The Shadows with Wonderful Land. Next up at number seven, a song going up three places this week, Brian Hyland.

On its way to peaking at number 5 a couple of weeks later this particular week, Brian Hyland's Ginny Come Lately was climbing 3 places to number 7. One more for this part, and the song at number 6 was dropping from its highest placing, down 2 places this week, Billy Fury.

Billy Fury, Last Night Was Made for Love, down two places to number six on his sixth week on the chart. It's the Vinyl Countdown. It's June of 1962. Time for our final break. When we come back, the five biggest songs of the week, starting with a non-mover and at its peak at number five. Next.

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If you just joined us, it's June of 1962. That was the song at number 5, stuck there for a third week on its 5th week on the charts. Although it wouldn't go any higher. Adam Faith, As You Like It, stuck at number 5. Next up at number 4, Climbing 2, Mike Sahn.

It was on its way to being the next UK number one. Mike Sahn featuring Wendy Richards, I Come Outside, up two places to number four. Into the top three we go, at number three, stuck there, a former number one, B Bumble and the Stingers.

It has spent a week at number one, actually knocking the Shadows track that we played earlier in this hour off the top of the charts before being replaced by the current number one. But it got stuck on its way down the charts at number three. 8 weeks on the chart in total, B Bumble and the Stingers and Nut Rocker. Two left. And at number two, a non-mover, Cliff.

0: It was spending the second of 3 weeks in the runners-up position. Cliff Richard, Do You Wanna Dance? Double A-sided with I'm Looking Out the Window. It'd never make it, though, to number one. So who was top of the charts?
1: Dave Englefield, taking you back. The Vinyl Countdown.
0: It's on the way. Quick recap, though, of the rest of the top 10 first. At number 10, up 8, Joe Brown, A Picture of You. Down one place to number 9, Eden Kane, I Don't Know Why. Up one at 8, The Shadows, Wonderful Land. Climbing 3 places to number 7, Brian Hyland, Ginny Come Lately. Falling 2 at 6, and Billy Fury, Last Night Was Made for Love. Non-mover at number 5, Adam Faith, As You Like It. And climbing 2 places to number 4, Mike Sarm with Wendy Richard, Come Outside. Non-mover at 3, B-Bubble and the Stingers, Nut Rocker. Non-mover at number 2, Cliff Richard, I'm Looking Out the Window, and Do You Wanna Dance? And non-mover at number 1 for the third of its 5-week run at the top of the charts. Here's congratulations to Elvis Presley. Good Luck Charm was number 1 this week back in June of 1962.
1: The Vinyl Countdown. Number 1. Number 1.

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4: Sky News Centre at 2. Enhanced EU border checks have been paused at the port of Dover after huge queues built up. Some passengers had been waiting to get through for almost 5 hours. That's reduced to around 3 now. Young people are part of an anxious generation whose ability to work has been damaged by their reliance on screens. That's according to a former health secretary who's behind a review into the numbers of young adults who aren't in education, employment or training. Alan Milburn's interim findings will be published next week. Our political correspondent Lucy McDate says this investigation is significant.
5: The big takeaway is finally making that link between social media use, smartphone use and young people being out of work. Milburn expected to say in this interim report out next week that this isn't a generation that are faking it, this is a generation that needs more state support.
4: Today could be the hottest day in May on record if temperatures surpass 32.8 Celsius. There are amber heat health alerts in place across the Midlands, East and Southeast England. Hull City's team bus has been damaged ahead of today's Championship playoff final at Wembley. A window was broken after objects were thrown at the coach. Hull's players are preparing to face Middlesbrough for a place in the Premier League. Their original opponents, Southampton, were kicked out of the match for spying on rival teams. These Hull fans aren't fazed by the change.
6: We've obviously been preparing for a completely different squad, but I think we'll be fine as we are.
7: I feel like we've both had the same amount of time to train. I feel like it's going to be an even game and one goal will decide it, I reckon.
4: Premiership champion Celtic go for a record-extending 43rd Scottish Cup title this afternoon. They're hoping to avoid an upset against Dunfermline in the final at Hampden Park. And Sir Jeremy Hanley, who chaired the Conservative Party while John Major was Prime Minister, has died at the age of 80. His family say he died yesterday at Torbay Hospital after a short illness. That's the latest. I'm Cam Hall.
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9: It's that time of the week where we head off into the 1970s and to recreate the charts from a 70s year gone by. And in this hour, we're going back to the June of 1973. Top 10 on the way. Few others to squeeze in first, starting with this.

It was climbing 14 places to number 21, a Junior Campbell Sweet Illusion. Into the top 20 we go then at number 18, climbing four, First Choice.

They managed a couple of hits in the early to mid 70s. A first choice, Armed and Extremely Dangerous, up four places to number 18, on its way to number 16 a week later. One place above them at number 17, the week's highest climber, up 19 places, George Harrison.

Give Me Love, Give Me Peace on Earth. 2 weeks of the charts for George Harrison, new at number 38 last week. This week, climbing 19 places to number 17. Okay, one more then before the all-important top 10. And the song at number 11 was climbing 9 for Steeler's Wheel.

Steelers Wheel stuck in the middle with you, climbing 9 places to number 11 on its way to number 8 a week later. It's the vinyl countdown. It's June of 1973 and we've reached the top 10. And at number 10, climbing 4, the Partridge Family.

It's climbing four places to number 10 for the first of 2 weeks at number 10. The Partridge Family and Walking in the Rain. One more for this part. The song at number 9 was Down 3 for Dawn.

0: This had been number one a few weeks earlier. This week, though, it was on its way down the charts, down three places this week to number nine, Dawn and Tie Yellow Ribbon Around the Old Oak Tree. It's the Vinyl Countdown. It's June of 1973. Quick break time. When we come back, we'll have the next batch of hits from eight through to five, starting with a faller at number eight next.
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9: Yeah!

It's the Vinyl Countdown. We're in June of 1973. That was a song that had given Sweets one of their five number two hits, Hellraiser. On its way down the charts this week, down three places to number eight. Next up then, a non-mover at number seven and at its peak, Stevie Wonder.

It was spending a second and final week at number 7. It wouldn't go any higher for him. Stevie Wonder, You Are the Sunshine of My Life. Next up from 1973, a song on its second time round. It had been number 1 first time round. This time round it would get to number 2, but this particular week it was climbing 11 places, Fleetwood Mac.

Fleetwood Mac, Albatross. You feel all calm and collected now, don't you? Climbing 11 places to number 6, on its way to number 2 on its second time round as well for the band. Into the top 5 we go from June of 1973, and at number 5, climbing 8, 10cc.

0: It was climbing 8 places to number 5 on its 3rd week on the charts. It would be top of the charts a couple of weeks later to give them their first number 1 hit, 10cc with Rubber Bullets. It's the Vinyl Countdown. It's June of 1973 and we have reached our final breaking point. Let's take that quick break, come back with the 4 biggest songs of the week, starting with The Faller at number 4 next.
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7: Number 4.

Perry Como enjoying a second little lease of life in the early part of the 1970s with his singing career. And I Love You So had spent 2 weeks at number three, was down one place this week to number four. Into the top three we go, and at number three, climbing one, Medicine Head.

6 weeks on the charts and Medicine Head were scoring their biggest chart success. One and One Is One, up one at number three, although it wouldn't go up one any further. I'm afraid that would be as good as it would get. Right, two left. And the song number two was stuck there for a second week, but would be number one a week later. Susie Quattro.

0: Susie Quattro, Can the Can, stuck at number two for a second week, but it would be number one a week later. But who would she be replacing?
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0: You'll hear it next after a quick reminder of how the rest of the top 10 looked. At number 10, up 4, The Partridge Family, Walking in the Rain. Down 3 at 9, Dawn, Tie a Yellow Ribbon Round the Old Oak Tree. Down 3 at 8, The Sweets, Hellraiser. Non-mover at 7, Stevie Wonder, You Are the Sunshine of My Life. We're climbing 11 places to number 6, Fleetwood Mac, Albatross. Up 8 places to 5, 10cc, Rubber Bullets. Down 1 at 4, Perry Como, And I Love You So. Up 1 at 3, Medicine Head, 1 and 1 is 1. Non-mover at 2, Susie Quattro, Can the Can. And non-mover at number 1 for its fourth and final week. The honours went to Wizard. See My Baby Jive was number 1 this week back in June of 1973.
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5: From the Sky News Centre at 3, Hull take on Middlesbrough in the Championship playoff final later this hour after a week of controversy over Spygate. Our sports editor Joe Rawson's at Wembley.
6: The atmosphere at Wembley is building ahead of the richest game in football. £200 million in promotion to the Premier League at stake for the winners after the most controversial week in Football League history. Southampton thrown out for spying on opponents, and it's Middlesbrough who face Hull City today. These Borough supporters say it's been a rollercoaster week.
7: Gutted on Tuesday, and then we're back in, and all of a sudden here we are, and everyone's made the trip down, 48 hours notice or whatever, and the whole of Wembley's red now.
8: Buzzing, we need a win because we've been given a second chance.
6: Kick-off is at 3:30.
5: Well, Celtic and Dunfermline are just getting underway in the Scottish Cup final at Hampden Park. Premiership champion Celtic are going for the double. New EU border checks at Dover have been suspended after earlier congestion. Motorists have been queuing for hours during bank holiday weekend build-ups at the port. A former health secretary claims anxiety linked to social media is driving economic inactivity among young people. Alan Milburn's interim report into those not in employment, education or training is due to be published next week. Parts of Britain are hotter than Greece into the Seychelles as crowds flock to parks and beaches to enjoy a heat wave. Multiple temperature records could be broken in the coming days. Nicole Rickett says the giraffes she's looking after at Marwell Zoo in Hampshire are well prepared.
9: With their spots, it's actually where they lose the most heat. So these guys are well adapted to be able to be in large or higher temperatures. But this is probably the kind of temperature that they seem to thrive in. They're a bit fussy about the weather. They don't like the rain. They don't like the wind. So it's probably ideal for them.
5: And four-time F1 world champion Alain Prost reported to have been injured in a robbery at his home in Switzerland. Police say several intruders broke into the property on Tuesday morning. That's the latest. I'm Cam Hall.
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14: Welcome along to a classic 80s chart on a Vinyl Countdown as we go back to the June of 1981. We will play the top 10 in full. A couple of others to squeeze in first, though, starting with this.

0: That is love.
1: It was right at the foot of the chart. Squeeze, Is That Love, was new at number 40. Next up at number 34, Grover Washington Jr. and Bill Withers.

Amazingly, wouldn't go any higher than 34. Grover Washington Jr. Featuring the uncredited Bill Withers. Just the two of us. Next up then, up into the top 20 we go at number 15. 2 weeks on the chart, George Harrison.

George Harrison, all those years ago, So Say, written to as a tribute to John Lennon. And it actually gave George Harrison his very first hit on his own Dark Horse record label as well, number 15 this particular week. Next up at number 12, Climbing 12, future number one for Michael Jackson.

0: Michael Jackson, One Day in Your Life, climbing 12 at 12 on its way to the very top a few weeks later. Time now to get into the top 10, and at number 10, climbing 13 places, Hayes O'Connor.
1: You drink your coffee and

Hazel O'Connor, Will You, up 13 places to number 10. Surprisingly, it would only get to number 8. Should have been a much bigger hit, really, shouldn't it? What a fantastic song that is. One more for this part, and the song at number 9 was Dropping 3, Tempole Tudor.

0: 10, Bold Tudor, The Swords of a Thousand Men. Had spent a couple of weeks at number 6, but this week was down 3 places to number 9, but was the band's biggest hit. It's the Vinyl Countdown. It's June of 1981. Quick break time, and then back with more hits, including A Climber at number 8, next.
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4: Come to Galileo.

It was giving Toya her second consecutive top 10 hits. Oh, it's climbing one place to number 8 this week. I wouldn't go any higher for her. I Want to Be Free. It's the vinyl countdown from June of 1981. And at number 7, Falling 4, Star Sound.

started a bit of a craze throughout the summer of 1981 with hits medleys popping up all over the place. Star Sound, Stars on 45, had peaked at number 2, down 4 places this week to number 7. Next up, a climber into the top 10, up 5 places to number 6 went Champagne.

Champagne, 3 weeks on the chart. How about us climbing 5 places to number 6 on its way to getting to number 5 for the band and giving them their only UK chart success. Into the top 5 we go, and number 5 down 1, Kim Wilde.

0: It was her second consecutive top five hits, having peaked at number four and spent 2 weeks there, but this week it was down one place to number five, Kim Wilde, with Checkered Love. It's the Vinyl Countdown. It's June of 1981, final break. Four big songs await us, including a new entry at number four next.
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We're in June of 1981. That was the song at number four. It was the highest new entry of the week, but wouldn't go any higher. The Jam, Funeral Pyre. Into the top three we headed. At number three, climbing four, Smokey Robinson.

It was on its way to the very top of the charts a week later. Smokey Robinson, Being With You, climbing four places to number three. So two songs left, and the song at number two was stuck there for a fourth week. Shakin' Stevens.

0: He was stuck there for a fourth week at number two and wouldn't add to his collection of number ones at this stage. Shakin' Stevens, You Drive Me Crazy. And, well, which song was driving him crazy by keeping him off the number one spot?
1: Dave Englefield, taking you back.
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0: It's on the way. A quick recap, though, of the rest of the top 10 first. At number 10, up 13 places, Hazel O'Connor, Will You. Down 3 at 9, Tempo Tudor, Swords of a Thousand Men. Up 1 at 8, Toya, I Want to Be Free. Down 4 at 7, Star Sam, Stars on 45. Up 5 at 6, Champagne, How About Us. At number 5, down 1, Kim Wilde, Checkered Love. New entry at 4, The Jam, Funeral Pyre. Climbing 4 places to number 3, Smokey Robinson, Being With You. Non-mover at number 2, Shakin' Stevens, You Drive Me Crazy. And non-mover at number 1 for its 5th and final week at the top of the charts. It's congratulations to Adam and the Ants. Stand and Deliver was number 1 back in May of 1981.
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5: From the Sky News Centre at 4, what's called the richest game in football is taking place at Wembley. Hull are facing Middlesbrough in the Championship playoff final. Live to Joe Rawson.
6: Middlesbrough trying to make the most of the second chance given to them after Spygate, and they've been the better team. Aidan Morris has dragged a shot wide of the post while David Strelec headed over from close range from a corner. Hull, who say they will take legal action if they lose, have just had their first shot on target. It's sweltering at Wembley and it's 0-0.
5: Well, Celtic are 2-0 up against Dunfermline heading into the second half of the Scottish Cup final. The Premiership champions are going for the double. Temperatures have gone above 30 degrees Celsius in Britain for the first time this year. The Met Office recorded the high in Frittenden in Kent, with even warmer weather forecast during the bank holiday. Amber heat health alerts are in place for the Midlands, East and South East England, with emergency services preparing for extra admissions. Enhanced EU border checks have been suspended at the port of Dover after five-hour queues this morning. It's the first holiday season with biometric and fingerprint scans fully rolled out. The RAF says a decision to scale back the Red Arrows has been made to preserve its future. The world-famous team will fly with 7 aircraft rather than 9 for most displays until at least 2030. Air Vice Marshal Mark Jackson explains the decision.
7: This is simply to help us better manage the final few years of service of the team's famous Hawk T1 aircraft. The adjusted formation size gives greater certainty, allowing the Red Arrows to plan performances with more confidence based on available spares and other components.
5: Well, they'll still perform stunts in full on special occasions. And a van driver has been fined £146 and handed a criminal conviction after tooting his horn to catch a friend's attention in Essex. Jamie Spence, who's 52, was caught outside Braintree train station in December. That's the latest. I'm Cam Hall.
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11: Time to head off into the 1990s on another Vinyl Countdown, and this hour we go back to the June of 1995. Top 10 on the way, as always. A couple of others to squeeze in first, though, starting with this.

3 weeks on the chart. Elton John this particular week was at number 23 with Made in England. Next up at number 17, Joshua Caddison.

Joshua Caddison, the song that gave him his biggest worldwide success, Jesse, number 17 this particular week back in June of 1995. Next up at number 15, climbing 9, Jimmy Somerville.

Here is the week's highest climber, climbing from last week's 24 to this week's number 15, Jimmy Somerville with his version of the old Susan Cadogan hit, Hurt So Good. Into the top 10 we go then from 1995, and at number 10, a former number 1, Living Joy.

It was falling six places this week to number 10, having been number one a few weeks earlier, Living Joy with Dreamer. Next up at number 9, dropping 3, Billy Ray Martin.

Billy Ray Martin, Your Loving Arms, had peaked at number 6 a week earlier. It was now down 3 places to number 9 and out of the top 10 the following week. It's 1995 in this hour. We're going to take a short break. When we come back, we'll have the next 4 songs for you, including a climber at number 8 next.

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We're in June of 1995. That was the song at number 8, climbing 2 places to its peak, McCulloch Butler. Yes. And it would be dropping out of the top 10 the following week. Next up at number 7, stuck there for a second week, the Nightcrawlers.

The Nightcrawlers featuring John Reed, Surrender Your Love, spending a second week at number 7, but wouldn't go any higher for them. Next up then at number 6, down 1, Ali Campbell.

It was his first solo success away from fronting UB40. That Look in Your Eye, Alan Campbell, down one place to number six, having peaked at number five a week earlier. Talking of number fives, let's get into the top five itself. And at number five, a new entry, Baby D.

0: Everybody's got to learn sometime. I Need Your Loving. Baby D, new at number 5, but not the highest new entry. We'll get to that in just a little bit. It's June of 1995. We need to take our final break. When we come back, 4 big songs, including a song you won't be singing along with, or at least not properly, at number 4 next.
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Strangely, that's a song that doesn't get asked for at karaoke all that much. Scatman John, Scatman, had Beats at number 3, now down one place to number 4. It's June of 1995 and we have reached the top 3. And at number 3, down 1, Paris Prez Prado.

It had been a much bigger hit this time round than it had ever been first time round. Perez Prez Prado and his orchestra, Guaglione, down one place at number three. So two to go. And the song at number two was the highest new entry of the week. Straight into the charts went Pulp.

0: Pulp, Common People, highest tune of the week at 2, although it wouldn't take that final step, so who was number one?
1: Dave Englefield, taking you back.
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0: You'll find out after a quick reminder of how the rest of the top 10 looked. At number 10, down 6, Living Joy, Dreamer. At number 9, down 3, Billy Ray Martin, Your Loving Arms. Climbing 2 places to number 8, McCormick Butler, Yes. Non-mover at 7, The Nightcrawlers, featuring John Reed, Surrender Your Love. Falling 1 place to number 6, Ali Campbell, That Look in Your Eye. New at 5, Baby D, Everybody's Gotta Learn Sometime, I Need Your Loving. Down 1 at 4, Scatman John with Scatman. Down 1 at 3, Perez Prado and his orchestra, Guaglione. New at 2, Pulp, Common People. And non-mover at number 1 for the third of its 7 weeks at the top of the charts. Congratulations to Robson Green and Jerome Flynn. Their version of Unchained Melody was number 1 back in June of 1995.
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5: From the Sky News Centre at 5, and in the last few minutes, Celtic have won the Scottish Cup with a 3-1 victory over Dunfermline in the final at Hampden Park. The victory seals the double for Martin O'Neill's side after they pipped Hearts to the Premiership title last weekend. There's a big game at Wembley too, with Hull taking on Middlesbrough in the Championship playoff final. Live to Joe Rawson.
6: It's taken a while to get going, but just like the weather, this game finally is getting hot. Chances for both in this second half. For Borough, Daniel Fry nodded over at the back post, a glorious chance, while Hull, who hit the bar earlier from Ollie McBurney, had tested keeper Sol Brin through Mo Balumi. So much at stake for both. Promotion to the Premier League on the line. It's Hull City nil, Middlesbrough nil.
5: Well, the UK sweltered through the start of what could be record-breaking heat this bank holiday weekend. Temperatures have already exceeded 30 degrees Celsius in southeast England. French officials have temporarily relaxed enhanced border checks on drivers boarding ferries at the port of Dover. Some motorists were caught up in hours-long delays this morning because of the new system. Travel expert Simon Calder, who's there, says authorities have gone back to the old system of manually stamping passports, which means traffic now flowing.
7: The French just said, OK, we will invoke our right to basically abandon the entry-exit system. A remarkable turnaround, but I'm afraid symptomatic of a system which simply isn't working.
5: A former health secretary is warning the UK is heading for an economic catastrophe because young people are addicted to screens. Alan Milburn says social media is contributing to mental health issues, including anxiety and depression, which is affecting the ability of younger generations to work. And Sir Jeremy Hanley, who chaired the Conservative Party while John Major was Prime Minister, has died at the age of 80. His family say he died yesterday at Torbay Hospital after a short illness. That's the latest. I'm Cam Hall.
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9: 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My name's James Allard. A couple of weeks ago, we did a rock-themed show. It got the thumbs up, or maybe in a Wayne's World style, it kind of got the little finger and the index finger up. I suppose it's better than other finger combinations, isn't it? But so another theme show tonight, but I'm going to give you 15 minutes before I tell you what the theme is. Maybe you can work it out for yourself. We're kicking off with Survivor. This is Eye of the Tiger on Fantasy Radio's classic radio anthems.

0: Saturday's classic radio anthems kicking off with Survivor, Eye of the Tiger. My name is James Allard. Thank you so much for your company. I did mention it. I'll mention it again. This evening's show is following a theme. I like to do it every now and then. We did a rock show 2-3 weeks ago. Absolutely loved it. Got the thumbs up from you as well. So thank you for that. So tonight it's another theme. You might want to jump on the bandwagon already. Max has. Thanks for getting in touch. He's got it from one song. If there was an award, Max, it would be going to you this evening, but maybe you've got it too. You can give me a quick call, 730-555, locally in Devizes. 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If you can tell me what the theme is, I think you're working out fairly quickly this evening.
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0: You know, officially a high of 26 today, but it's felt so much warmer, hasn't it? Clear skies this evening, maybe as low as 5 degrees overnight. Are they mad? Wall-to-wall sunshine tomorrow, forget the roast, do a barbecue. We're looking at 29 degrees Celsius tomorrow afternoon. Next week, much the same to start, peaking on Monday and Tuesday at around about 31 degrees Celsius. Not bad if you've got the weakest half term, I would say. Classic radio anthems continue. Tina Turner on the way for you. After Lady Gaga. Remember the movie this is from?

Tina Turner, we don't need another hero. I once had no word of a lie, a nightmare about Tina Turner. It's when I was a teenager, that we had a wrestling match at my school. I don't know where this nightmare came from, but I lost and I heard nothing about it from my friends in school for years. That was the nightmare. I don't know where it came from, but I do know where the song came from. Do you? Have you figured it out yet? We've said we're going to have a themed classic radio anthems this evening. So far, played you Eye of the Tiger from Survivor, Shallow, you know the movie, A Star is Born. Have you got it yet? Three songs so far from some of the best movies ever made. Congratulations to Max. Also, Cheryl in Bromham and Scott at home trying to fix his lawnmower at the moment, halfway through cutting the grass and the lawnmower's packed up, so he's got half a cooked garden and half a non-cooked garden. It could be worse. Scott, I'm not speaking for... Well, actually, I am speaking from experience. It's rather embarrassing. Always make sure you charge your stubble trimmer on the day you decide to shave off most of your stubble, because if that runs out halfway through, it is really rather embarrassing indeed. Thankfully, it was during COVID, so nobody got to see it. To grow it back and shave the trimmer very quickly. Saturday's classic radio anthems from

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It was used in the movie. Hang on, come back to me. Shakespeare in Love. There you go. Loved it. Great film. Do you remember You, Me and Dupree from 20 years ago? In that movie, you'll find this.

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1: Just a perfect day. Drink sangria in the park. And then later

If 25 degrees and sunshine has given you the perfect day today, I'll play that for you, Lou Reed, of course, from the movie Trainspotting, which I remember watching when it first came out, vaguely, and then watching it again about 10 years ago and thinking, that is just weird, but somehow being completely mesmerised the whole way through the movie. I'm James Allard. This is Saturday's Classic Radio Anthems on Fantasy Radio. Usually what we do is we take the soundtrack to your life, squash it into 3 hours, and make it the soundtrack to your Saturday night and call it Classic Radio Anthems. It's as simple as that. But tonight, we are themed. A couple of weeks ago, we had music from the rock genre, which was brilliant. I felt like I hosted a rock show for the first time in my life, and I was so, so happy. Today, it is music from the movies. And when I was picking out the songs earlier today, I was looking at this thinking, you really could do a show just simply based on music from the movies of the 80s, and you would never, never run out of great songs to play. So I'm trying not to let it turn into that, but the next couple of songs, definitely 80s based. All right. Back to the Future, one of my favourite trilogies in the world ever. I could watch it every single Christmas and never get bored of it. Huey Lewis and the News from that on the way for you after another 80s legend from Top Gun, as Berlin.

0: Is it just me, or does anybody else find it impossible to listen to that song without smiling? Just love the Back to the Future trilogy. Remember watching the DVD box set over Christmas just a couple of years ago. It was the happiest 6 hours of Christmas I think I've ever spent. Where we're going, we don't need no roads. I just absolutely love it. Classic radio anthems from the movies through until 8 o'clock this evening with the first Bond song on the way for you after the Bee Gees from... Now, what would it be? I'll find out in a second.
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0: It's feverish, isn't it? Yeah. The kids, half term, very hot. They're going to be asking for ice cream every 3.5 minutes, but I've got the solution for you. An activity camp for 5 to 11-year-olds is being held at Nursedeed Primary School in Brickley Lane from Tuesday to Thursday this week from 8 a.m. to 4 p.m. each day. It's being run by the Crafty Crew and costs £35 per day per child. Worth every penny. The activities include arts, crafts, sports, games and more. Booking in advance is essential, but you can still do it by emailing hello@thecraftycrew.co.uk. You know you want to. And then for the adults, a little bit later in the week, Thursday night, a quiz night and canal cruise, including a fish and chip supper, takes place from the wharf on Thursday, 28th of May from 7 till 10 p.m. For advanced booking, which is required, just pop into Devices Books or visit katrust.org.uk, where there's also further information. Float from the wharf to Horton and back while testing your brains with a quiz, lubricating yourself at the licensed bar on board and enjoying the supper. The cost is £23 per person to include the fish and chips or a vegetarian alternative. Teams will be of four people, but individuals can be combined into fours on arrival. So a great way to get to meet some new people. Sounds great. You can find out more about what's going on in our area by checking out the Devices Diary on our website at fantasyradio.co.uk. 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

the first Bond theme song of the evening on Saturday's Classic Radio Anthem. Songs from the Movies this evening for Your Eyes Only from Sheena Easton. The movie back in 1981. It was just a different time, wasn't it? Bond, the character, of course. Let's just say it was from an era when equality wasn't really such a thing, and they got away with all sorts in the movies. Absolutely love them, though. And again, just like Back to the Future, any Bond movie on Christmas Day in the afternoon, perfect. But also, if you've just got a really hot day and you don't want to go outside, if you're really hot and sweaty at the moment, can I recommend staying inside, getting a fan on in the lounge, pouring yourself some iced water and just watching a Bond movie? It's a brilliant way to just pass by a couple of hours. Thank you so much for being in touch this evening. As always, three ways you can do it. You can call me on devices, 730-555. You can text or WhatsApp on 07520-619181 or email via the website at fantasyradio.co.uk. It's exactly what Paul in Thatcham has just done. And he's just mentioned a movie to me that I thought, you know, I'd completely forgotten all about that. And I absolutely loved it. Thanks so much. Paul mentioned the 1999 movie Cruel Intentions. It featured Sarah Michelle Gellar, yeah, from Buffy the Vampire Slayer. I was young and very hot, red-blooded in those days. My word, she did it for me. So when she played the school bully, I don't know, I saw her in a completely different light, but I still loved her to bits. Sarah Michelle Gellar in Cruel Intentions, just an absolutely fantastic film. And from the movie, well, it spawned so many great songs. Somewhere at home, I think I've still got the original soundtrack on CD. Remember those? Bittersweet Symphony from the movie, from The Verve. Absolutely loving it, Paul. Great suggestion. This is Classic Radio Anthems from the movies from 5 till 8 on Saturday night at Fantasy Radio. 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
5: From the Sky News Centre at 6, Hull have won promotion to the Premier League after a dramatic finish to the Championship playoff final. Joe Rawson reports from Wembley.
6: The Tigers are back in the Premier League thanks to a late winning goal from Ollie McBurnie. The Scotland striker who missed out on a spot in their World Cup squad was there to turn the ball home from inside the six-yard box. Borough unable to make the most of their opportunity after replacing Southampton in the final following the Spygate saga. There will be a party on Humberside tonight. Full time at Wembley, Hull City 1, Middlesbrough 0.
5: Celtic have claimed a 3-1 victory over Dunfermline in the Scottish Cup final at Hampden Park to secure the double. Martin O'Neill's side followed up last weekend's dramatic triumph over Hearts as they pipped them to the Premiership title. Elsewhere, French authorities have scrapped new EU border checks at the port of Dover to try and ease long queues. Passengers faced fingerprint and biometric scans, which led to five-hour wait times. Parts of Britain have been hotter than Greece into the Seychelles as crowds flocked to parks and beaches to enjoy the bank holiday heatwave. Temperatures have gone above 30 degrees Celsius for the first time this year. Donald Trump's indicated the US and Iran are getting a lot closer to finalising an agreement to end the war. The president made the comments to an American TV network as reports claim Tehran and mediator Pakistan suggest some headway's been made. His top diplomat, Marco Rubio, seemed positive as he spoke to journalists in India.
7: There's been some progress made. Even as I speak to you now, there's some work being done. There is a chance that whether it's later today, tomorrow, in a couple days, we may have something to say. But this issue needs to be solved, as the president has said, one way or the other.
5: And a 52-year-old Essex van driver has been handed a criminal conviction for tooting his horn to catch a friend's attention. Jamie Spence was caught by an officer outside Braintree train station last December. That's the latest. I'm Cam Hall.
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8: Saturday's Classic Radio Anthems continues with A Night at the Movies tonight. Four Weddings and a Funeral, Notting Hill, Love Actually, Charlie's Angels, songs from the amazing films all on the way. After the second outing, from the Top Gun soundtrack this evening, here's Kenny Loggins and Danger Zone.

0: feel the need for speed. Kenny Loggins, Danger Zone, from the 80s movie soundtrack to Top Gun. I just loved it. Did I hear a rumour that they're making a Top Gun 3? Because wasn't it like nearly 40 years between the original Top Gun and then Top Gun Maverick, and now they're making a third one? Surely we're going to have to wait until Tom Cruise to age another 40 years. I tell you what, even then, I don't honestly think anybody would know any difference. How does that man manage it? It's like a miracle.
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0: I look older than I did before I got out of bed this morning. Right, officially a high of 26 today, but it's felt even warmer in the sunshine. Lovely. Clear skies this evening, maybe as low as 5 degrees overnight. I don't believe them. Wall-to-wall sunshine tomorrow. Forget the roast. Do a barbecue. We're looking at a high of 29 Celsius in your garden tomorrow afternoon. And much of the same to start next week, peaking on Monday and Tuesday at 31 degrees Celsius. Absolutely fantastic weather for the kids for half term. Enjoy. Okay, the music from the movies continues. Songs on the way from Notting Hill and Love Actually. After this, do you remember the early 2000s, wasn't it? Charlie's Angels, Destiny's Child. This is Independent Women.

Sugar Babes, Too Lost in You. You know, I think it's a sign of a really good movie when you hear one of the songs from it. You know the exact scene from the movie where it was. From Love Actually, the Christmas party. There's a lot of naughtiness going on, but somehow it's all very funny. I love the movie. Again, another Christmas movie. Another 5 months I'll be sat in front of the TV watching that. It's like a November ritual, I think, every single year. So it's Saturday's Classic Radio Anthems this evening, going down the route of songs from the movies. And honestly, I didn't know where to stop. I started off with about 250 songs and had to narrow them down. And I didn't want to give all of the obvious choices. So some of the Bond songs, I've got another two or three to play for you before 8 o'clock this evening. Not necessarily songs that were theme songs, but songs that were used in the movie. Really, really cool stuff on the way for you. And also, if you like remembering those scenes from movies that were just a little bit special, and I'm thinking right now Notting Hill, the bit where Hugh Grant is walking down the street, he's walking past the marketplace, he's very, very sad because, of course, he's just lost Julia Roberts for, what is it, like the ninth time in the movie, and he's walking along thinking about her. And to show the passing in time, as he walks along, the four seasons gradually kind of change. So he walks for a while, it's the summer, and then it goes to the autumn, the leaves are blowing around, then it's the winter, it's snowing, like it does that every year here. And then, of course, it's springtime again, and he's able to take his jacket off. It's an amazing scene from the movie, and again, you can't see it without associating it with this song from Bill Withers. Ain't no sun-

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if I get any complaints about playing this song this evening. I'm sorry, complaints department is closed this evening. Sonny, Ray Parker Jr. and Ghostbusters, Saturday's classic radio anthems. I hope you're well, hope you're having an absolutely fantastic Saturday evening. I certainly am, just sitting here playing some of the best songs in the world, from some of the best movies in the world as well. And according to Paul and Thatcham, some of the worst movies in the world. I dared to play the Sugar Babes from Love Actually, and he says, oh, what is it about that movie? It's just cringy. What is it? Maybe it's Hugh Grant. And then I went to play another song from another Hugh Grant movie, Notting Hill. So Paul and Thatcham, I hope you're still with us, and I hope I can redeem myself for you. So many great songs lined up to play. I've got a Bond movie song on the way for Justin. Thanks for your call just a minute ago, mate. Always nice to speak to you. Also, classic 80s Irene Cara. And there was a movie in 2009. You might have seen it. Maybe you took the kids to see it. Maybe you were a kid in those days yourself and you went to see it. It was Transformers, Revenge of the Fallen. And it spawned one of the best movie soundtracks I think I ever bought on CD. Absolutely fantastic. A couple more songs on the way from that after 7 o'clock this evening. But it's from The Fray, possibly one of the best songs they ever did. The more I listen to it, the more I would say it's possibly one of the best songs ever written. This is Never Say Never on Fantasy Radio.

Saturday's classic radio anthems. Music from the movies this evening. Irene Cara. No points whatsoever for guessing which movie, of course, that was from. But here's one for you, okay? I've got a song lined up to play for you in about 4 minutes' time. It was co-written with Giorgio Moroder. It was originally used in Moroder's 1984 restoration and edit of the Fritz Lang's 1927 silent film Metropolis, as part of the film's new soundtrack. In 1985, the film was nominated at the 5th Golden Raspberry Awards for Worst Musical Score, and the song itself nominated for Worst Original Song. I've got to disagree. The soundtrack to this movie was absolutely brilliant. And I've got a couple of songs from that on the way forward this evening. One's an instrumental. I'm going to get that on for you just between 7 and 8 this evening. But the main song, co-written with Giorgio Moroder.

It was Freddie Mercury. But what was the song and what was the movie? If you can tell me, it's devices 730555. You can text or WhatsApp very quickly on 07520 619181, or email me via the website fantasyradio.co.uk. What was the movie and what do you think the song is? I've got it after Phil Collins and A Groovy Kind of Love from Buster. Also, absolutely fantastic film. Saturday's classic radio anthems, songs from the movies on Fantasy Radio.

0: voted the worst original song back in 1985. Freddie Mercury and Love Kills. It was used when Giorgio Moroder took the silent film Metropolis and put a soundtrack to it. That also got the worst musical score nomination at the 5th Golden Raspberry Awards. Wonderful. So Freddie Mercury ended up taking credit for that song all by himself. Giorgio Moroder wasn't credited for it. Interestingly enough, turns out Brian May and Roger Taylor contributed guitar and drums to the track as well. And John Deacon played some extra instrumentation, including extra guitar parts in the song. But Queen never took it as a band song. It's almost like they were a little bit embarrassed by it. But as my good friend Chris has just pointed out on WhatsApp, Freddie's voice completely makes the song. He could take the worst song in the world and make it sound wonderful, which is what some people argue he did right there. Okay, another great movie from the 80s, Karate Kid 2. I loved the Karate Kid movies, still do. It spawned one of the best love songs from any movie of the decade by Peter Cetera. I've got that lined up for you next.
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0: Well, sunshine is here, which means summer's kind of here, which means it's time for the Devizes Art Festival, which is taking place from Friday, 29th of May, until Sunday, the 14th of June, at various venues around the town, as well as paid events. 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Loads of great stuff going on in the town over the next few weeks. Friday 29th of May from 7pm, the Pelican Inn here in the Marketplace presents one of the amazing charity quiz nights. This time it's in aid of the RSPCA Mid Wiltshire. Entry is £2 per person, which includes nibbles at half time. 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Just email doeypelican@aol.com. That's Doey, D-O-E-Y, Pelican at AOL.com. 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

Diddley Moore, wasn't it? Arthur's Theme, Best You Can Do by Christopher Cross. It was, I don't know, it was the sort of film that made me want to be stinking rich. But I don't know, he was very sentimental. He had a heart of gold, as it turned out. He just didn't really know what it was like to not be rich. Everybody did everything for him. Would you give up your own independence and your own kind of level of intelligence for all the money in the world and have everything done for you, but never really be in control of your own life? It was an absolute great movie. If you haven't seen it, look it up. Diddley Moore, Arthur, the theme music, of course, absolutely fantastic. As you've just heard, it's Saturday's classic radio anthems, visiting the movies this evening, a themed show. We did a rock show 2 or 3 weeks ago. It got lots of thumbs up, so thank you for that. So a few different themes. Maybe you've got an idea for a theme that we could do on a future Saturday evening. That'd be really cool. I'd love to hear from you. You can give me a call anytime on devices 730555. Text or WhatsApp me on 07520 619181, or just drop me an email via the website at fantasyradio.co.uk, particularly if there's a song from the movies I can get on for you this evening. It's exactly what some bloke called Bonzi has done. Ever heard of him? He's got a great suggestion. I'm going to see what I can do for you, Bonzi, after 7 o'clock this evening. But right now, I've got to get this in. It is one of the songs from one of the best movies ever made, featuring, of course, the late Patrick Swayze. Just brilliant actor, brilliant singer, as it turned out, as well, brilliant dancer, and my word, could he run fast. This from Dirty Dancing to wind up the 6 o'clock hour on Saturday's classic radio anthems.

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0: play for just then. It was after a Bond theme song, Duran Duran, A View to a Kill, on Saturday's Classic Radio Anthems. My name is James Allard. This evening, we are playing songs from the movies. So many great songs lined up to play for you, including a request from some bloke called Barnsley. I'll get that on for you next.
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0: Oh, it's like summer has arrived for the Whitsun weekend. Kids' half term, just brilliant. Officially, I have 24 today. Felt so much warmer though in Devizes. Clear skies this evening, maybe as low as 5 degrees overnight. I can't believe that. Wall to wall sunshine tomorrow, but forget the roast. Do yourself a barbecue. You're looking at 29 Celsius in your back garden, even higher if it's a sun trap like mine. Much of the same next week too, peaking at 31 degrees on Monday and Tuesday. Nice, absolutely great week for the half term. Okay, Barnsley, thank you so much for getting in touch. Thank you for your email. He's looking for the brilliant Donna Summer, Deep Down Inside, or Down Deep Inside. The theme from The Deep. It was a 1977 adventure film based on Peter Benchley's 76 novel of the same, featuring Peter Yates, Robert Shaw, Jacqueline Bisset and Nick Nolte. Never heard of it, but I love the song. So this is it, Donna Summer, Saturday's Classic Radio Anthems, featuring songs from the movies until 8 o'clock this evening on Fantasy Radio.

John Travolta, Olivia Newton-John from Grease, as if you didn't know. We're playing songs from the movies for Saturday's Classic Radio Anthems. It's a themed show until 8 o'clock this evening. And what's really nice, you know, you can pretty much pick any song you like and find out, yes, it was involved in a movie soundtrack of some description or other, and get it on. It works really, really well like that. There were some fantastic songs on the soundtrack to, what was it, Transformers, Revenge of the Fallen. And I've got a couple lined up to play for you from Linkin Park, and there's another great kind of rock star song from Green Day lined up in the next 15, 20 minutes or so. Also heard from Chris up in Scotland, listening on the Radio Player app. Always nice to hear from you, Chris. He's done exactly that with a Queen song this evening. You know, I didn't even know this featured in the movie, but it does. And appropriately for Chris being north of the border, it's from Highlander. I'm going to be very happy to get that song on for you before 8 o'clock. But I played the Crazy Frog version of this a few weeks ago as one of those songs you hoped you'd never hear again. This from Howard Faltermeyer. Howard Faltermeyer? Howard Faltermeyer? One or the other, anyway. From, of course, Beverly Hills Cop, this is Axel F.

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featured on the soundtrack to Transformers Revenge of the Fallen. Brilliant film from 2009. That's Green Day and 21 Guns. Also played at Linkin Park New Divide before that from the same soundtrack. The Fray, just a couple of hours ago, I played it for you on the show. So many great songs on that soundtrack. I better not play any more. I get into trouble. It's Saturday's Classic Radio Anthems, a themed show this evening. Songs from the movies, if you hadn't worked it out already. And I've got some on the way to play for you, which I've been hanging on to between now and 8 o'clock. Some fantastic songs on the way. All from the movies, of course, including one or two of your choices. Thank you for getting in touch, as always. And as I mentioned just a few moments ago, you can almost pick any song you like, a really cool song, and find out, yes, that actually featured in such and such a film. So we can play it on the show this evening. So

Evening. He said, James, usually anything by Queen is good for me, but of course it's got to be from a movie. So Chris is listening north of the border in Scotland on the Radio Player app. Good man. It's good to know that we're getting around the world. So his choice from Highlander, he said it's the song that sums up the playlist on Fantasy Radio this evening for Classic Radio Anthems. Absolutely 100% Fantasy Radio has been a can of magic tonight. Brilliant. Thank you for that, Chris.

0: know I've said this several times this evening, but I honestly think that is from one of the best movies ever made. Aerosmith, I Don't Want to Miss a Thing from Armageddon. Bruce Willis, just, oh, it's such a good film. Got Liv Tyler as well, Steve Tyler's daughter in the movie. What else can you wish for? Right, that Canadian rock band that I mentioned to you featured a song featured in a couple of movies, to be honest, I've never heard of, but it was good enough for me to get the song on as part of the theme show this evening. Thank you for your texts and WhatsApps as well. Stevie B, you've had a few good suggestions this evening, but American Werewolf in London, I really hadn't played that one in this evening, but I've got it lined up to play for you. Creedence Clearwater Revival here in the next 10 minutes. And also great to hear from you, David, as well. Mannequin, yeah. I don't know whether I like the movie or not, but again, it had a fantastic soundtrack. I'll get Starship on for you between now and 8 o'clock.
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0: So if you're only half term this week and it gets to Friday evening and you're looking to chill out at the end of a really nice week off, from 7:30 until 9 p.m. on the evening of Friday the 29th of May, there's a chance to relax and hang out after a long half-term week for all of secondary school age. The session is in the upstairs youth room at Sheep Street Baptist Church, where the youth have created the Glow Room with couches, pool tables, tennis, table tennis and video games. You can sit and chat to others or join in some of the activities as well. That's at Sheep Street Baptist Church this coming Friday from 7:30. And if the sunshine this week gets you in the mood for something hot, how about this? There's live salsa music right here in the Corner Exchange, Friday the 29th of May from 8 p.m. It's from the Salsiology Salsa Band, Havana Nights. The tickets are available in advance and from Devices Books or on the door. Sounds like it's going to be a great night out. 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Finally, my favourite Canadian rock band ever, here's Rush. Spirit of Radio, drum solo moments. It featured in the film Trailer Park Boys, never seen it. It also featured in the movie White Noise Delight, never seen that either. But because it's in movies, I get to play it on the show. Fantasy Radio, classic radio anthems this evening, featuring some of the best songs from the movies. From American Werewolf in London, Creedence Clearwater Revival on the way for Stevie B, after this from Rush.

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Starship and Nothing's Gonna Stop Us Now from the movie Mannequin. David, thank you so much for your text. Great suggestion. It is Classic Radio Anthems on a Saturday night for another 10 minutes with me, James Allard. David Lawrence is up just after the news at 8 with the album collection. Great company. See you through until midnight. I've got a couple of the finest left for you to wind up our movie-themed Classic Radio Anthems show this evening on Fantasy Radio. Louis Armstrong had a song feature in many, many films. Bowling for Cumbleen, 12 Monkeys, Finding Dory, and of course, its most powerful use was its ironic usage in Good Morning Vietnam. Such a good song. I've got that lined up to play for you before 8 o'clock this evening. After this, from an officer and a gentleman, Joe Cocker and Jennifer Warnes, Up Where We Belong. Thank you.

it's Saturday night again, but I don't know, I got this feeling that you probably already knew that. Saturday night round these parts means 97 FM, all about devices, and DAB, across West Wiltshire, Fantasy Radio, and Bob Lawrence's album collection from the Whole Oats album. Daryl Hall and John Oates and Lily, Are You Happy? And from the Two Against Nature album from Steely Dan, this is Negative Girl.

Everyone needs a dose of Steely Dan now and again. Maybe every day. Maybe twice a day. Whatever floats your boat. Steely Dan from Two Against Nature and Negative Girl. I know there are people, because I've seen the available data, I know there are people who join this show late. I mean, there's no other way of saying it. Turn up late and miss stuff. But thank the Lord that you're here now, because I can't tell you how excited I am to be playing tracks from this, the brand new album from Peter Frampton. Now, let me just explain the way this show is put together. I get a new album, and the first thing I do is I just skim through it, you know, sort of 15 seconds here, 20 seconds there, get a feel for what the album is, and then I go back and listen all the way through, unless I don't particularly get excited by the skimming process. This album arrived on Monday, and I thought, okay, yeah, let's have a skim of this album. I started to skim, and I didn't actually skim at all. I just listened all the way through with my jaw getting increasingly lower and lower and lower. This really is a brilliant, brilliant album. And I'm so pleased for him. Been through the wars a bit, as Peter Frampton. Have a listen to this. The album Carry the Light. This is At the End of the Day.

0: there are a couple of instrumental tracks on this album. That's one of them. It's just wonderful. It's wonderful. Do you remember, if you were listening a few weeks ago, do you remember how excited I was about the Ray album? I still am about the brand new Ray album. Well, it's like that with this album. And I've got to be honest, there's some really good new stuff coming out at the moment. It's that time of year. I don't know why. Don't ask. It's the music industry. What do I understand about that? What does anybody understand about the music industry? But it's that time of year and there's some really good stuff. And that, you're going to be hearing a lot of that album over the next few weeks. The brand new Peter Frampton album, Carry the Light, it's called. And we heard At the End of the Day.
1: You know that thing that happens when you get so, so excited about something that you feel you just have to tell someone?
2: Go and tell everyone.
1: That's how I feel about Bob Lawrence's album collection. Tell everybody about Bob Lawrence's album collection.
2: Tell everyone.
1: Spread the word.

0: Sutherland Brothers and Quiver, the Beat of the Street album, and Living in Love. And whilst we're in that lyrical avenue, let's reach for this. Curtis Mayfield.
1: I see the pictures. I see the pictures. I see the pictures.
2: Hello, Daddy.
3: Hello, baby. How's my love child?
2: Fine.
3: Tell me, of all your dreams, what most do you hope to be when you become a big girl?
2: Daddy, I would like to be Miss

I have had the conversation a few times over the years, and nobody can give me an answer to that. What's so funny about peace, love, and understanding? Brinsley Schwartz from the new favourites of Brinsley Schwartz. Dan Chisholm was sandwiched in the middle. Stop it. Dan Chisholm from his From the Ground Up album. And Change Has Got to Come. And we started with Curtis Mayfield from the Curtis album. And Miss Black America on Fantasy Radio. 97 FM, all about devices and across West Wiltshire on DAB.

They weren't around for very long, a couple of years, I think. American Flyer. They were, well, I suppose you could call them a supergroup in as much as all the members came from, you know, proper established bands, including Steve Katz from Blood, Sweat and Tears. He wrote that one. American Flyer and M from the album American Flyer. Well worth looking for. I should point out, I have looked in the past, I haven't done for quite a while, but I have looked in the past to see if I can get CD version, but I think the last time it was something like £86 or something for a CD, something ridiculous. So I'll stick with my well-worn

I wish I could remember how many times I went to see them back in the 70s, but I genuinely can't. But I know I went a few times, and every time they were one. Well, I say I know I went. Maybe I dreamt it. Maybe it didn't happen at all. Maybe the 70s didn't happen at all for me. Maybe it was all just a dream, man. Who knows? Renaissance. That one from Ashes Are Burning and Can You Understand? A few weeks ago, I tried to explain how I felt about this brand new album from Ray, and I didn't really articulate very well, and I still can't. It's just such a wonderful, wonderful album. Excuse me. That'll teach me to breathe whilst I'm speaking. The album is called This Music May Contain Hope.

It is wonderful. Ray, her new album is called This Music May Contain Hope. And we heard I Know You're Hurting. I said earlier on this evening, did you hear me? You were one of the late people. Okay. I just mentioned that there are some really, really good albums around at the moment. Probably the best that it's been for quite a few years, in my opinion. But that is one, for me at the moment, one of my top two favourite current albums. This is one of my favourite old albums from the mid-70s. The Steve Miller Band, Fly Like an Eagle. This is Space Intro and the title.

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5: Sky News Centre at 9. Hull will return to the Premier League for the first time in 9 years after winning 1-0 against Middlesbrough in the Championship playoff final. Ollie McBurney sealed promotion with a late goal at Wembley. Captain Louis Coyles dedicated the victory to his dad Chris, who died suddenly in 2022.
6: I look up to the sky every game. I had a little look up there today. And yeah, he's with me. And I know he's with me for sure. The next best thing, I have the rest of my family, I have my beautiful partner, my little boy.
5: Celtic have won the double after beating Dunfermline 3-1 in the Scottish Cup final at Hampden Park. They followed up last weekend's dramatic victory over Hearts, which saw them pip their opponents to the Premiership title. Manager Martin O'Neill says coming back to deliver more success in his second spell in charge feels incredible.
7: I can't obviously remember properly my spell way back. You know, I can remember certain games, I can remember certain things, but here, because of the circumstances, this is particularly special.
5: It's a record-extending 43rd Scottish Cup triumph for Celtic. A 23-year-old British man's been killed while fighting for Ukraine. Etim Redfern died in the eastern Donetsk region 2 weeks ago. The Foreign Office, which has urged Britons not to take part in the war against Russia, says it's supporting the family. Donald Trump's indicated the US and Iran are getting a lot closer to finalising an agreement to end the war. The president made the comments to an American TV network as reports claim Tehran and mediator Pakistan suggest some headway's been made. The UK has sweltered through the start of what could be record-breaking heat this bank holiday weekend. Temperatures have already exceeded 30 degrees Celsius in southeast England. And Sir Jeremy Hanley, who chaired the Conservative Party while John Major was Prime Minister, has died at the age of 80. He died yesterday after a short illness. That's the latest. I'm Cam Hall.
8: 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Whoa.

He's somebody else who never has got the radio play that he should get in the United Kingdom because, oh, you know why. Southside Johnny and the Asbury Jukes, that time from the album This Time It's For Real. And some things just don't change, ain't that the truth? How do you do? I'm Bob Lawrence. This is my album collection on Fantasy Radio. And if you are new, well, what is it they say on the radio? A very good evening to you. A very good evening to you. You're welcome. It's a three-hour radio show where I just plough through my own personal album collection. It can be a bit eclectic, but I like to think it serves its purpose.

Steve Harley. Well, to be fair, it's Cockney Rebel without the Steve Harley bit in the name. He's a little bit like Paul McCartney. I mean, only a little bit. Paul McCartney is a nightmare for me. I'll play so-and-so, whatever the song is. And then I've got to work out, is it Paul McCartney? Is it Paul and Linda McCartney? Is it Paul McCartney and Wings? Or is it Wings? Because it's all alphabeticized now, so where do you go? Not so bad with that. It's either Steve Harley, Cockney Rebel, or Steve Harley and Cockney Rebel. But that was just credited to Cockney Rebel, the Human Menagerie album, and Mirror Freak. No such problems with this. You just look up Todd Rundgren.

That's what you call a quick fade. Yeah, just fade it out. Get rid of it. Todd Rundgren from the Runt album. Runt, the Ballad of Todd Rundgren. And Hope I'm Around. The new Lemon Twigs album is, well, it's everything you'd hope for in a Lemon Twigs album. The album is Look For Your Mind. This is You Are Still My Girl.

The new Lemon Twigs album, Look For Your Mind. And from it, You're Still My Girl. Fancy some rock and roll? Well, that's handy, because I do too.

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1: Thank you very much indeed.
0: Stones, live at the University of Leeds, Little Queenie. Status Quo from On the Level and Bye Bye Johnny. Bob Seger and the Silver Bullet Band, Let It Rock from 9 tonight. And we started with Elton John from Goodbye Yellow Brick Road. Your sister can't twist, but she can rock and roll.
2: You know that thing that happens when you get so, so excited about something that you feel you just have to tell someone.
3: Hello, the people that...
2: That's how I feel about Bob Lawrence's album collection.
3: Hello, the people that...
2: Everybody about Bob Lawrence's album collection. Spread the word.

Yeah, she was with Big Jim, but she was leaning to the Jack of Hearts. What a gal. Bob Dylan from Blood on the Tracks, and from the Jack of Hearts to Jack and Jill. Caravan from the album Blind Dog at St. Dunstan's.

0: And apart from the music, they always came out with such great album titles. Cunning Stunts was one of theirs. If I Could Do It Again, I'd Do It All Over You. And that one, Blind Dog at St. Dunstan's. Caravan, if you don't know the music of Caravan too well, then that's another band that I recommend you go and stream and then go and make a purchase, because they really did make some great music. Unfortunately, not really any kind of vehicle to promote their music within our broadcasting system. Caravan, the album Blind Dog at St. Dunstan's, and Jack and Jill and Ferris and Sylvester from the Superhuman album.
1: I think I should say it now, even if it comes out the wrong way. Wrong timing, wrong tone, wrong sequence. You'll have to forgive my ignorance, but I'm rarely the side of the page.

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4: From the Sky News Centre at 10, Hull are heading back to the Premier League for the first time since 2017 after edging past Middlesbrough 1-0 in the Championship playoff final. Ollie McBurnie struck deep into injury time at Wembley, and Croatian manager Sergej Jakirovic says promotion was special after just one season in England.
5: This is very, very demanding, very difficult league. I have been working in Turkey, in Croatia. Bosnia and Herzegovina is a little bit different, but this is intensity, loads of the games, this is unbelievable.
4: Middlesbrough had been reinstated after Southampton were kicked out of the competition for spying on them. Meanwhile, Dunfermline were unable to cause an upset in the Scottish Cup final as the Championship side suffered a 3-1 defeat to Premiership champion Celtic. The Glasgow side completed the double at Hampden Park. President Trump says peace negotiations with Iran are getting a lot closer to a deal. But in an interview with American media, the president also threatened to blow Tehran to a thousand hells if it doesn't agree to end the war. Pakistani mediators say discussions on a longer ceasefire are now in their final phase. Parts of Britain were hotter than Greece and the Seychelles today as crowds flocked to parks and beaches to enjoy the bank holiday heatwave. Multiple temperature records could be broken during unusually warm weather for May. French authorities have temporarily scrapped enhanced EU checks at the port of Dover to try and ease long queues. Some passengers had been waiting to pass through the port for almost 5 hours. Travel expert Simon Calder says equipment for the new biometric checks is in place, but there's one problem.
6: Those aren't working yet, so the police here, they've been trying to register everybody's passport details. And this being the busiest day, 8,000 cars going through, it was just proving hopeless.
4: And a 52-year-old van driver from Essex has been fined £146 for tooting his horn to catch a friend's attention. Jamie Spence was caught by an officer outside Braintree train station last December. That's the latest. I'm Stevie Shillinglaw.
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1: 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I see the pictures. I see the pictures. I see the pictures.
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1: So the boss rang me up and said we need a new promo. 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

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With lyrics like these, you're on your knees. You've had your biscuits, now here's the cheese. Here's the cheese. Here's the cheese. Here's the cheese. Here's the cheese.

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4: Sky News Centre at midnight. Donald Trump says a deal to end the war with Iran only needs to be finalised and the Strait of Hormuz will be opened. The US president posted on social media last night saying he held a number of very good calls with regional leaders over the course of the day. Pakistani negotiators and officials from Tehran have been working on securing a ceasefire. And speaking yesterday, Ismail Begay from Iran's foreign ministry said talks were heading in the right direction.
5: I can tell you over the past week the trend has been toward narrowing differences, but there are still issues that need to be discussed throughout the mediators.
4: Enhanced EU border checks have now been suspended at the port of Dover after five-hour queues yesterday. It's the first holiday season since the biometric and fingerprint scans were fully rolled out. The weather's forecast to get even hotter today after reaching a high in May, last seen in 2012. Temperatures got up to 30.5 Celsius yesterday in Frittenden and Kent. But amber heat health alerts remain in force across the Midlands, Eastern and Southeast England. A 60-year-old man's died more than a week after being attacked in northwest London. Michalis Kirakaka was discovered with serious injuries in Maida Vale early last Thursday morning. Now to sport, and Celtic have won the double after beating Dunfermline 3-1 in the Scottish Cup final at Hampden Park. They followed up last weekend's dramatic victory over Hearts, which saw them pip their opponents to the Premiership title. And manager Martin O'Neill says coming back to deliver more success in his second spell in charge feels incredible.
6: I can't obviously remember properly my spell way back. You know, I can remember certain games, I can remember certain things. But here, because of the circumstances, this is particularly special.
4: And Hull have secured promotion to the Premier League with a dramatic 1-0 win against Middlesbrough in the Championship playoff final. Ollie McBurnie struck in the 95th minute to claim victory and a place in the top flight for the first time since 2017. That's the latest. I'm Stevie Schillinglaw.

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0: Now, I've asked you in today to discuss the promo for your show, because in the last couple of months, we've had some complaints.
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0: That it's, well, how can I put this? It's too long.
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0: And so we want you to shorten it quite a bit. Perhaps you could come up with something now.
2: 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Not forgetting.
0: Stop. 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
0: Ah, almost there. Still could be a tinsy-winsy bit shorter.
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0: Perfect! Wasn't difficult, was it?
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4: From the Sky News Centre at 1. Donald Trump says a deal to end a war with Iran only needs to be finalised and the Strait of Hormuz will be opened. The US president posted on social media last night saying he'd held a number of very good calls with regional leaders over the day. Pakistani negotiators and Iranian officials had been working for days on securing a ceasefire. Our US correspondent James Matthews says pressure was mounting on the president to secure a deal.
5: The pressure of time has created a context in which Donald Trump has to make the break. The business of the Strait of Hormuz and the impact on the global economy. It's killing him in the polls. It's killing him on the economy.
4: Meanwhile, two people have been shot close to the White House in Washington, D.C., according to American media. NBC are reporting that one person is in a grave condition. Enhanced EU border checks have been suspended at the port of Dover after queues of up to 5 hours yesterday morning. It's the first holiday season since the new biometric and fingerprint scans were fully rolled out. The UK has battled through the start of what could be record-breaking heat this bank holiday weekend. Temperatures exceeded 30 degrees Celsius in southeast England yesterday, with forecasters of warning of similar conditions today. In sport, and Hull will return to the Premier League for the first time in 9 years after winning 1-0 against Middlesbrough in the Championship playoff final. Ollie McBurney sealed promotion with a late goal at Wembley, and captain Louis Coyles dedicated the victory to his dad Chris, who died suddenly in 2022.
6: I look up to the sky every game. I had a little look up there today, and he's with me, and I know he's with me for sure. The next best thing, I have the rest of my family. I have my beautiful partner, my little boy.
4: Dunfermline, meanwhile, were unable to cause an upset in the Scottish Cup final as the Championship side suffered a 3-1 defeat to Celtic. Premiership champions Celtic have now completed the double, and Britain's George Russell has secured pole position for the Canadian F1 Grand Prix.